Here's another smoldering set, a twin spin from Bill Blue, Carolina Time, and the Blues Mojo. I'm confessing the blues.

0: everybody. 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
1: I'm Ashley Dvorkin with a Fox Celebrity Profile with the cast of Peacock's new mystery whodunit series, All Her Fault, starring Sarah Snook as a mother searching for her missing son as mysterious circumstances unfold. Jake Lacy and Jay Ellis discussed how it's a series where intrigue starts right away.
2: You dive right in and then are sort of left going like, it could be any of these people or someone else.
3: I immediately wanted to jump to like to page 48 or whatever it is of that pilot, that first episode, to figure out, like, where do we go from here?
1: Abby Elliott and Daniel Monks have tips for those ready to guess along.
4: There are so many subtle moments throughout, you know, the first few episodes. You know, if you blink, you might miss it.
3: Watch with friends or with people, family members, partners. It's very similar to, like, watching The Traitors. It's like, is arguing and debating over who you think what or how.
1: Ashley Dvorkin, Fox News.
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7: News. I'm Carmen Robertson. Amazon cargo plane crashes at the Miami International Airport, killing at least five people and injuring five, three critically. FAA says the plane overshot the runway, crashed into several vehicles that were parked, and then burst into flames on a Miami street. Miami Mayor Eileen Higgins.
8: Five others were injured. My heart is with all of the families who were affected.
7: The FAA has issued a ground stop at the airport. Hawaii is preparing for heavy rain, flooding, and possible mudslides as Hurricane Lowell, a Category 3 storm, approaches. It's about 565 miles southwest of Honolulu with 120 mile-an-hour winds. Tropical storm warning is up for Kauai and Niihau with up to 10 inches of rain possible there. 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
10: It's all about living and loving, fighting and forgiving, ruin and redemption. It's all about the blues around here. Welcome back, Boogie Chillin'. Welcome back. You found Confessing the Blues. I'm your host, Cleve Baker, playing America's oldest and most original art form. Coming up this hour, blues just the way you like it. Two songs, two artists, with some rock and blues veterans, Doug Duffy and Bad and Coco Montoya. Their very latest blues with that rocket flair, with some mighty fine blues women, Beth Hart, Angel Forrest, and Galea. They'll be hollering on out. And we start this hour with blues tunes from Four Born Reisinger and the Black Tornado, Rockin' You Right on Confessing the Blues.

Boom is a rolling. This blues boulder is a tumbling. Great blues music, raw, rough, and ready. That was Storeborn Reisinger and the Black Tornado, the title track to the new album, Come On In, and Love So Fine. It's all Roadhouse tested. It's all Roadhouse approved. And I feel the need to testify. I confess, y'all, we've got plenty more, and it's all just for you. A smoking hot set from some rocket bluesicians. It's up next on Confessing the Blues.

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2: Welcome to American Biker Minute.
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2: By age 6, Dad made sure Junior had a motor scooter.
3: We had John Deere's, and we had Harleys, and we had Indians. We'd go out in the hay field, and he'd start up the John Deere's, and we'd be farming like that. But I remember when he'd hay, there'd be his motorcycle would be out in the field as well, so I've been riding ever since. And I had a lot of Harleys. I usually buy them wrecked and fix them up, paint them, customize them. That's something I enjoy doing. That's been my background with Harley. It was part of my life, part of my growing up.
2: American Biker Minute, your passport to the open road on two wheels.
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1: 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Sizzling blues, and we're throwing it down. Here's Bev Hart, Angel Forrest, and Galea. We're doing the Blues Roadhouse style on Confessing the Blues.

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4: In college football, 17th-ranked Washington defeated Washington State 24-10. In NFL news, Rams wide receiver Puka Nacua, who has been dealing with lower back soreness and could also be facing potential discipline from the NFL's personal conduct policy, is expected to play in Week 1 against the 49ers, according to head coach Sean McVay. At the FIBA Women's World Cup, USA survived 55-52 against Italy. In tennis, at the U.S. Open, 11-seed Francis Tiafoe is headed to the quarterfinals, and so is 2-seed Carlos Alcaraz. In baseball, the Padres topped the Yankees 4-3. Diamondbacks held on 3-2 against the Astros. San Diego is a half game out of the final wildcard spot in the National League behind Arizona. The Mariners shut out the A's 2-0. Reds outscored the Brewers 12-8. And Kyle Schwarber hit his 42nd home run of the season, but the Braves beat the Phillies 5-4.
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1: 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Up next, we've got it for you. Blues, just the way you like it. Two songs, two artists, with some well-seasoned Roadhouse veterans, y'all. Here's Doug Duffy and Bad, and Coco Montoya. Sean. Enough the good stuff right here on Confessing the Blues.

right there. That was Doug Duffy and Bad Drink It Down. And Have You Ever, plus Coco Montoya, Water to Wine, and Coming in Hot. Why, yes, we do play the good stuff. And it's all just for you. 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One more thumping set for you. Come on back, get it. It's all waiting for you. I'm Confessing the Blues.

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1: Your weekly blues fix, and you find it right here every week. Just what the Mojo Doctor ordered. We close this week's show with a remarkable set of rockin' blues itchins. Here's Robert Randolph and the Family Band, Baptize Me, and Joe Bonamassa, Redemption, one for the habit and one for the road, on Confessing the Blues.

ladies and gentlemen, we want to thank you for tuning in this edition of Confessing the Blues. We invite you to check us out online at confessingtheblues.info. This is Cleve Baker inviting you back next week. We'll be right here, Confessing the Blues.

0: I'm Ashley Dvorkin with a Fox Celebrity Profile with Jesse Eisenberg and Dominic Sessa of the magic-filled third installment in the Now You See Me franchise, Now You See Me, Now You Don't. Jesse, I'll start with you. What is the comfort level you have with this character just compared to any other roles that you just love to revisit him?
1: Yeah, I mean, it's not just that this was like the third movie that I feel comfortable with it. Like, from the first week of filming the first Now You See Me, I felt immediately, like, really happy playing this part.
0: What would your magician stage name be? If you could just come up with it. For you, not your character.
2: Probably, like, Sensational Sessa or something. Like
3: oh, of course.
0: Nice.
2: Yeah. Alliteration is kind of key.
0: And yes.
4: The eyes in the back of my head.
2: Eyes in back of my head.
4: Yes.
0: Those are great, though. I also want to talk movie magic. So what was the first movie you saw where you thought, how did they do that? That is movie magic.
1: Quick Change, Bill Murray was in it.
2: Probably like the first Gladiator movie.
0: Ashley Dvorkin, Fox News.
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8: I'm Roger Stern. At least five people died this afternoon when an Amazon cargo plane went off the end of the runway while landing in Miami.
9: The airport is on an indefinite hold right now. Apparently an aircraft ran off the end of the runway and hit a vehicle on the perimeter road.
8: Audio courtesy of liveatc.net. The plane hit several vehicles after it went off the airport grounds. Miami-Dade Sheriff Rosie Cordero Stutz.
10: At approximately 1:58 this afternoon, a cargo plane crashed at Miami International Airport as it overran the runway number 30. It came to rest at a field adjacent to the airport.
8: No word as to the cause of the accident. U.S. envoys Jared Kushner and Steve Witkoff met with Ukraine's president today to help end Ukraine's war with Russia. 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

All right, people, we're back. Harvey Mandel has got to be one of the undersung guitar heroes of the late 20th century. He was born March 11, 1945, in Detroit. He cut his musical teeth in Chicago, first playing with the Gentleman Charlie Musselwhite's band in the 60s, then migrating to San Francisco, where he's made a series of influential solo records. When one of the members of Canned Heat quit suddenly, Harvey Mandel wound up touring with that band, and he even played with them at Woodstock. Harvey co-founded a legendary band, Pure Food and Drug Act, which lasted for one album. He also auditioned for the Rolling Stones and even played on a couple of tracks on their record, Black and Blue. Harvey still performs solo and still plays with Canned Heat. Here's Snake Pit.

0: snake pit. Now, that man is 72 years old this weekend. 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
1: 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Name in town.
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2: We love going in just about anywhere in Illinois. A couple pretty prime spots up there. Hoopies in Savannah.
3: Warning.
2: Got fast cities down in southern Illinois. Got quite a few nice rides up there.
1: Hoopies.
2: Bar, grill, tattoo place. It's a fun destination.
1: Low points.
2: Doing a benefit ride and getting caught in a straight downpour. Felt like we were riding straight through the river. That portion of the ride was actually a 30 to 40 mile ride. Not even 15 minutes into it, just straight downpour, nonstop. Finally get to one of our stops and have to take our boots off and dump the water out.
1: That's part of it, too.
2: Oh, yeah. Gotta love it.
1: American Biker Minute.
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0: Well, people, welcome aboard a very special Bluesmobile radio program. This week, my guest is the one and only Bobby Rush. A blues legend, he is one of the last of his breed. If you want to get a feeling for what live acts on the Chitlin circuit were like back in the day, check out his show, which, at the age of 80, he is still doing. Bobby has played with just about everybody, and he's got the stories to match. We will be going on the road with the great Bobby Rush in a moment, but first, let's give a listen to some of Bobby Rush's good pals, like Muddy Waters.

0: Giants of Electric Blues there for you. B.B. King, Elmore James, Jimmy Reed, and Muddy Waters set the stage for modern American blues, rock, and all that followed. And another thing they all have in common, Bobby Rush. Bobby is the legendary entertainer who knew all four of these trailblazers. Bobby, still very active today, making music and thrilling audiences around the world. There is a new 4-CD retrospective of Bobby's musical career. Great stuff. Bobby Rush will join me on the Bluesmobile to give it a spin and spin some yarns. Stay with me for a very special program.
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3: In college football tonight, Notre Dame leads early second quarter against Wisconsin 10-3. The game's in Green Bay. There's a game in Nashville tonight as well. Top 25 matchup has Ole Miss ahead of Louisville 10-3 early second quarter. 17th-ranked Washington got a home win against Washington State 24-10. In Major League Baseball in rainy Los Angeles, the late game will be coming after 10 p.m. Eastern time. Dodgers against Washington. And, yes, Shohei Ohtani, the Dodger DH, is out again due to his injuries, missing a fourth straight game. White Sox at home lead the Twins 5-1 in the top of the eighth. San Diego beat the Yankees 4-3. Arizona, a 3-2 win at Houston. NFL Commissioner Roger Goodell agreed to a contract extension through the 2030 season. In women's basketball, Team USA won 55-52 over Italy at the World Cup in Berlin. Fewest points for a U.S. team in a World Cup game since 1967.

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1: Greetings, Bluesmobile Radio, here with you. I'm Elwood, your host. Bobby Rush is a legendary American blues man. He's got a 4-CD box set out now showcasing his 50-year history in music. It is called Chicken Heads. Here is the title track.

0: Bobby Rush and Chicken Heads, a song he made famous in the 1970s. It's also the title track from a 4-CD history of his 50 years in the blues. He is, of course, one of my favorite performers, a good friend, and a guest here on the Bluesmobile. I'm so, so glad to and honored to welcome my good friend Bobby Rush back to the program.
1: Well, thank you very much for having me here. It's a pleasure to be here again and again and again. I'll be back tomorrow. That's how much I love it already.
0: Well, we almost have a permanent place for you here in the Bluesmobile. I etched your name on the door.
1: Yes, this is my seat. I saw my name on when I came in.
0: Now, at some point, I think I owned all of your albums in a bunch of formats. Now we got a nice box set, a 4-CD selection from your entire career. Really cool.
1: Well, let's talk about that box set. When you say you have all of my albums, you talk about all the CDs and the whole bit. I'm glad you said it like that, because when I was recording some of that stuff, you had the 2-inch tape, and some of them were 3-inch tape. The big reel, you put 4 or 5 songs on a reel, you take 2 minutes to take it out the building. Now you go in there, record 20 songs on a little deck like that, and walk out, and you put in your shirt pocket. It's a big difference now, you know. You need muscle in them days to carry your stuff home.
0: You know, times and technologies have changed, but your music has always stayed genuine. You were born in Louisiana when you started to play, and you moved to Arkansas. You played with Elmore James there, among others. And then in the early 50s, you moved to Chicago. Tell us about those early times in the Windy City.
1: Well, when I got to Chicago in the early 50s, let me tell you, when I got to Chess Record, Muddy Waters was there, Little Walter was there, Willie Dixon was there. I believe today, myself, Buddy, probably Chuck Berry, the only three that living out of that mold. When Buddy came in 1957, I respect him so highly. Buddy had also from Louisiana, and he came to Chicago playing around even Junior Wells, scuffling and huffling like we all done. But Buddy made it good, and made it big, and I respect him as a businessman, and he was a fine, fine businessman, you know. The love I have for Buddy and what he do was

0: Buddy Guy, she suits me to a T. Buddy Guy and his friend Bobby Rush are two of just a handful of musicians still alive today who were there at the birth of electric blues in Chicago. Bobby Rush, my guest in the Bluesmobile right now. Bobby is multi-talented. He plays guitar, harmonica, he sings, he dances, and he also has a way with a story. He also writes songs. But yet, Bobby, first and foremost, you describe yourself as an entertainer.
1: Well, I play several instruments, but I'm not trying to tell people how well I sing, how well I play, how well I do all of these things, but a combination of that is how well I entertain. Because if you ever notice that when you record a record or when you go out, you want to be entertained. Everybody wants to be entertained. Even if it's one-on-one, you know, you go, if the husband, wife, boyfriend, girlfriend, when you go into your bedroom, you want to be entertained. And you better be good. If not, somebody gonna leave.
0: got any tips? Not for the bedroom. I'm sure you have many of those. This is a family show. But, you know, what are the useful steps to becoming an all-round, dedicated, passionate entertainer that the audiences just keep coming back to in record and in live performances? How do you do it?
1: I think dedicated, be good at what you do, and love, and look in the mirror and be fair with yourself. Look in the mirror and say, hey, I'm looking at you. How good are you? How well you do what you do? What are you trying to say? You can't do every kind of record because it don't fit your personality. Very seldom you see me put a tie on. Because when I look in the mirror, I'm not this Sunday school boy. So I got my hair kind of long, so that don't look too good with that. So you got to be fair with yourself. What do I look like? And you project that kind of thing, what you're saying, what you're doing, and what you plan to project to the people. That life is like a big potato pie. You cut a slice out of it and you deal with that. A lot of time, you want the whole pie, but most of the time, you can't get the whole pie. There's a few guys like a Michael Jackson got the whole pie, or Elton John got the whole pie. But that don't happen for everyone. Don't be mad about you can't get the whole pie. Just deal with your slice.

0: discover the great Bobby Rush. To get a sense of Mr. Rush's 50 years as a master blues man, allow me to recommend a 4-CD box set, Chicken Heads. It gets the Elwood Blues Yellow Dot Must Buy. We will hear more from the legendary Bobby Rush right after these soon-to-be-legendary commercial announcements.
1: 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September 6th, 1946.
2: I'm sorry to intrude on this tender scene.
1: The nationwide release of the Alfred Hitchcock spy thriller.
2: I knew it before you did, loved it before you did.
1: Notorious.
2: I was as lucky as you.
3: Get
1: in! Is dated 1964.
3: Mary
1: Poppins at the top of the box office for the second weekend in a row.
4: Or a spoonful of sugar helps the medicine go down.
1: September 6, 1975.
5: I've been walking these streets so long.
1: Glen Campbell at the top of the singles chart with
5: Rhinestone Cowboy.
1: I'm Brendan Brooks, and that's Rewind.

0: Louisiana. That's from a stunning box set, Chicken Heads, 4 CDs of excellence, showing off 50 years of his musical journey. And Bobby, of course, still alive, still performing, riding shotgun with me right now in the Bluesmobile. Man, I mean, the work that must have gone into editing what you've done in the last 5 decades. For someone that's just kind of learning about your music, we got a lot of young listeners out there, guitar players, singers, people who are cutting it in the blues and doing great. You know, they learn from the veterans. What should they listen for in your music?
1: I don't care what they play off of it. I just want to explore what I've done and what I'm doing and what I'm planning to do. Because I think this box set kind of sums up Bobby Rush. Let me tell you what happened to me. Earlier in my career, I was going to write till I find me a writer. I was going to produce myself till I find a producer. I want to book myself till I find an agent. I want to record myself till I find a recording company, a label. I want to do all these things temporarily till I found someone to do it. And one day, I was in Indianola, Mississippi. B.B. King come up to me and said, Bobby Rush, I love what you've done for yourself. Will you please produce 4 records on me and write them for me? God, I said, me? I'm looking for someone to do this for me. Didn't know I would teach it myself. And God had a plan for me in my life that I'll be this guy, that I'll wear all these hats.
0: I know the feeling. One of the great things about this box set is at the end of the collection on the final disc, there's a track called Dedications. It's just a nod to friends who have gone by. What made you decide to do that?
1: If I were doing it today, I'd have more guys to salute. But at that time, I don't know what was on it now, but I know Junior Parker was one of them. Little Walter, Sonny Boy Williams. I'm talking about as players, as I play, as a guitar and a harp. And there was a guy who played music and could I took my hat off to. Junior Parker's one of the guys, and I toughed my head in the studio one day. Was kind of thanking these guys for grooming me. Even if they didn't do anything I respect them so highly for what they've done and what they did. I'm learning some things from it. Even if I learn some things not to do, that's still a lesson. If you learn what not to do, because what you can do will take care of yourself.

0: Junior Parker, love ain't nothing but a business going on. Junior Parker, a huge influence on Elvis Presley and a hero to my guest in the Bluesmobile, Bobby Rush. So, Bobby, you knew so many of the seminal musicians of the 20th century. So anyone who saw the Blues Brothers movie knows that I'm a huge James Brown supporter. You were good friends with him. What did you think of his sound back then?
1: Oh, I love this groove. If you know me now, I liked it Muddy Waters because he dressed so well. I liked the Harlem Wolf because the vocal. I liked it Little Walter because he was a swift with his harmonica playing. I like Sonny Boy Williams for playing because he was so, his lyric and the way he delivered was so good. I like the James Brown because he was so funky. And when you hear all these people that I like, you can hear bits and pieces of that in me. You put them all in a bowl and stir them up, then you got a Bobby Rush.
0: And you're still bringing it live.
1: Still playing. And I'm still enthused about what I'm doing because I'm so happy that I can go and work for 100,000 people 1 week. And next week I go to play, 120, 30, 40 people. How many guys you know with 240-something records is still able to do that and willing to do it and still enthused about doing it? Because the big crowd give me the big money, but the little crowd give me the feeling.
0: Well, Bobby Rush, you certainly give us the feeling. I want to thank you for taking a ride in the Bluesmobile today.
1: The Bluesmobile is probably the best car that I know to ride in. When you're riding with the Blues, you're riding in a nice mobile. Ride with us.
0: We got Bobby Rush in the passenger seat and on the stereo.
1: Yes, yes, yes. I'm driving. I got the wheel.

Sitting Here Waiting. Chicken Heads is the name of the box set celebrating 50 years of unmistakable Bobby Rush music. Four CDs can barely even contain this man's excellence and excitement. Okay, when we get back, I got the first record in 10 years from Chicago's Ronnie Baker Brooks.

0: have fallen victim to a 215 carjacking, 505A, reckless driving, will live on forever in your insurance premium. 586, illegal parking. 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It's your password to the open road and two wheels.
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2: 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Career spans over 50 years, dozens of records. Back in the mid-20th century, his band, the Blues Breakers, wound up being the training ground before people like Eric Clapton, Jack Bruce, John McVie of Fleetwood Mac, Peter Green of Fleetwood Mac, and, of course, Mick Fleetwood of that band. John Mayall, and this song is called Talk About That.

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5: Carmen Roberts. Tragedy strikes at the Miami International Airport as a plane crashes, killing five people and injuring five others. The FAA says an Amazon Prime cargo jet overshot the runway this afternoon, smashed into vehicles, and burst into flames on a Miami roadway. Fox's Madison Scarpino has more.
6: Huge clouds of thick smoke were coming from the plane. Heavy flames in some of the videos on social media. We know more than 60 fire rescue units are on the scene, and that is just that one agency.
5: Three of the injured are in critical condition. Iran says it plans to create an exclusion zone outside the Strait of Hormuz and sanction any ships trying to transit. Ahead of that, Treasury Secretary Scott Bessent told Fox News,
7: "We're in control of the strait, but to the extent that they can threaten their neighbors, once we leave, that will not exist anymore."
5: America's listening to Fox News.
8: Can't find your favorite organic grocery products? Blame the hackers. One of the nation's largest food distributors had to take its systems offline recently after learning they'd been victimized by cyber criminals. United Natural Foods Incorporated admitted the incident in its recent earnings report. The company is a supplier of grocery stock to Whole Foods. They won't say exactly what the hack attack was, only that they detected unauthorized access, and that forced them to take down the information systems used by its customers. That has all reportedly led to interruptions of supply to those grocery stores. Whole Foods tells Reuters they've been working as quickly as possible to restock their shelves, but the incident again calls attention to the need for cybersecurity and how bad actors can cause interruptions in business and commerce, and in this case, access to food. And that is costly. With Fox on Tech, I'm Eben Brown, Fox News.
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10: I'm Michelle Polino. In theaters, Eternity. In an afterlife where souls have 1 week to decide where to spend eternity, Joan is faced with the impossible choice between the man she spent her life with and her first love, who died young and has waited decades for her to arrive. Elizabeth Olsen and Miles Teller star.
11: Everybody run!
10: Zootopia 2, in the all-new story, Nick and Judy find themselves on the twisting trail of a mysterious reptile who arrives in Zootopia and turns the animal metropolis upside down. To crack the case, Judy and Nick must go undercover to unexpected new parts of town where their growing partnership is tested like never before.
12: Okay, so we're doing this.
10: Streaming on Netflix, Jingle Bell Heist. Sophia, a sharp-witted retail worker, and Nick, a down-on-his-luck repairman, are small-time thieves with their eyes on the same Christmas Eve score, robbing London's most notorious department store. That's Fox on Film on Fox News.
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0: All right, Bluesmobile Radio right now is going to feature an artist, one of our favorites, Ronnie Baker Brooks, part of Chicago Blues royalty, you might say. And Lonnie's his dad. Now, Wayne Brooks is his brother. And, of course, Ronnie's backed up everybody in Chicago at one time or another, and he's forged his own solo career, one gig at a time, either on tour or on regular gigs in Chicago's South Side. Now, he's come out with his first album in 10 years, Times Have Changed. He went to Memphis to make it and brought in first-class Memphis talent. Like, I mean, here we, you know, he's got Steve Cropper on the record, R&B singer Angie Stone, the Hodges Brothers, and he's got the Ace Rhythm Section for High Records. And they backed up folks like Al Green and Ann Peebles, among others. The resulting release is a kind of a Memphis-Chicago blues stew. And know a little bit about that. Here's a sample for you featuring another guest star, Big Head Todd, Ronnie Baker Brooks, and the song, Doing Too Much.

0: Baker Brooks with some great guest stars there. Steve Cropper on that one, Doing Too Much. And that is this week's Your Blues Breaker. Well, we, on the other hand, are doing everything just right, we hope. The program is presented by Ben Manila Productions, copyright 2017. The United States is home to the world's greatest entertainment venues, the House of Blues, at Marina City in Chicago, Las Vegas at the Mandalay Bay Hotel Resort and Casino, Anaheim at Disneyland New Orleans in the French Quarter on Decatur Street, Orlando at Disney West, Myrtle Beach at Barefoot Landing, Cleveland, Ohio in the Flats District, San Diego on Broadway between 6th and 7th, Dallas in the Victory Park, downtown Houston, and Boston right there behind Fenway Park. Hey, everybody has a great time at House of Blues, and please enjoy our genuine Louisiana cooking at the Crossroads Restaurants. Jenny Cataldo, our capable producer. The writer is Merle Kessler. He has never been accused of doing too much, and you know what? It's a point of pride with him. I'm Elwood Blues. I do what I do. In, out, around, on top of, and under the Bluesmobile. Thanks to the United Stations Radio Networks.
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2: I don't know. 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I get a chance to totally veg out. No phones, nobody bugging me, and he and I don't even hardly talk. Just look at the views.
1: Today on American Biker Minute, Jeff Ryan for American Biker Minute. She's
2: I don't know. I really enjoy riding behind him. I get a chance to totally veg out. No phones, nobody bugging me, and he and I don't even hardly talk. Just look at the views. I don't want to constantly monitor the speedometer because he's a really, really good rider. He's ridden all the way down into the Yucatan, Mexico, and made it back in one piece, and I feel like he's pretty safe to ride behind.
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1: Music listeners, come on inside the Bluesmobile. Peoples call me Elwood. What do they call you? Do you have a nickname? Some professions just seem to lend themselves to nicknames. Baseball, for instance, is full of lefties and whiteies. The Blues also loves nicknames. Lefties, again, rambling this and howling that, and bigs and lazies and littles and sunnies. And this week I got new music from Too Slim and the Tail Draggers and some words with Too Slim himself. First, we are going to listen to some other Slims. The Blues has a lot of them, including this gentleman, Slim.

0: Blues news from the world of Slims. We heard Watermelon Slim and Call My Job. Memphis Slim before that with Lonesome, and we opened with the Swamp Blues of Slim Harpo, the beautiful harmonica ode, Baby Scratch My Back. 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Another Slim after the break, Too Slim in fact, the latest from Too Slim and the Tail Draggers. First, we give you this.
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3: In college football tonight in Green Bay, Wisconsin, it is the Badgers facing Notre Dame, and the Irish have the halftime lead over Wisconsin 13-10. They've just started the third quarter in Nashville. Ole Miss ahead of Louisville 10-6. 17th-ranked Washington won at home today against Washington State 24-10. In Major League Baseball, the late game starts in a few minutes. The Dodgers hosting Washington, but L.A. DH Shohei Ohtani is out again due to his injuries for a fourth straight game. San Diego started its contest against the Yankees with three straight homers and beat New York 4-3. Arizona, a 3-2 winner at Houston. Texas down Tampa Bay 8-6. NFL Commissioner Roger Goodell agreed to a contract extension through the 2030 season. In women's basketball, Team USA won just 55-52 over Italy at the World Cup in Berlin. Christopher Bell took tonight's NASCAR race at Darlington, his first victory this year.

0: Too Slim and the Tail Draggers, their song Evil Mind, and that release is called Blood Moon. They are originally from Spokane, Washington. Too Slim has been leading this trio since 1986. You know how great trios can be. There have been many albums over the years, and the band members have come and gone, personnel changes and such. But through it all, Tim Too Slim Langford has remained the front man in the section, and he joins me front and center in our Bluesmobile right now.
1: Hello, everybody. It's great to be on the Elwood Blues Show.
0: Well, a pleasure to have you here. You're a veteran, I mean, and a very knowledgeable one, and you're no stranger to making records. This new release here you got out, what's different this time around, sir?
1: We were kind of shooting for that early 70s blues rock sound, like an old Robin Trower record, because we're big blues rock fans and grew up listening to, you know, Eric Clapton and Jimi Hendrix and, you know, Humble Pie, things like that. So we went in, it's just, you know, the trio, just us banging away and kind of going with what was happening at the moment.
0: Well, Robin Trower's name is one we have not heard in a while. He was lead guitar with Procol Harum in that band's early days, and he left to go solo, and he put out a few albums, and like you, he often gets compared

0: Hendricks in terms of skill and fire. But like you, Robin is definitely his own man with his own style. So Robin was a big factor for you on this release.
1: Well, yeah, it was. I really liked Robin Trower's guitar tone. And I had just saw Robin Trower. I live in Nashville, Tennessee now. And actually, I just saw him a couple months ago. And he's as great as ever.

0: British guitarist Robin Trower here on the Bluesmobile radio program. Robin Trower, a big influence on my guest right here on the program, Too Slim. Tim Too Slim Langford is a veteran blues man. He's been doing it professionally since the 80s. Now, the Tail Draggers have always been a trio. Robin Trower's band, a trio, Hendrix trio. In your view, what are the advantages of playing in a trio?
1: Well, I've always played in a trio. All my favorite bands were trios. I started playing guitar after I saw a ZZ Top concert. I loved Cream. Led Zeppelin was basically a trio with a singer. It's more of a challenge to play with a trio. To try to fill up that space as a trio is always a challenge. Hopefully, you know, we can pull it off every night. But I've had a lot of practice, so...
0: And I gotta say, that practice pays off on the latest album. Any favorite songs on this new release?
1: I wrote the songs. I had a little cancer bout at the end of, had to have surgery at the end of 2014 in December. So I did, you know, I wrote a lot of the songs when I was, had to take some downtime. You know, a lot of the songs reflect kind of what I was going through at the time. And yeah, I had a lot of help from all kinds of people. All my friends, my musician friends rallied, my fans, they threw benefits for me and helped me out to get through because I couldn't work for about 6 months. And you're never prepared for something like that.
0: Right, you never can be.
1: So I wrote a song called Letter, which is thanking all my friends. I really like that song. It's fun to sing live because I

0: Slim and the Tail Draggers, our guest on the show right now, Tim Langford. A Letter, the name of the song. Tim was hit by cancer a couple of years back, and he had a lot of downtime recovering, and Letter is his thank you to his friends and fans who helped him get through it all. And that's from the Tail Draggers' new release, Blood Moon. Tim Too Slim Langford riding shotgun in the Bluesmobile this week, a veteran blues man out of Spokane, Washington. Been doing it professionally since the mid-80s. We got more from him and maybe some Canadian influence. Neil Young we're going to play as well when we get back.
1: What did you search for online this year, or have you already cleared your history? Google released its annual Year in Search list, and K-pop Demon Hunters was at the top in the U.S. Labubu government shutdown and tariffs were also in the top 10. Pedro Pascal was one of the most searched actors globally. And the biggest viral dish was the hot honey cottage cheese sweet potato beef bowl. Gross. That's what's trending. I'm Jen Clark.
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0: 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Play it.

0: Slim and the Tail Draggers. It's a fun name to say, by the way. That was their song, Good Guys Win, from their latest release, Blood Moon. Too Slim is my guest right here on Bluesmobile Radio. I'm Mr. Langford. You write most of your own music. You must have some songwriter heroes that influenced you or that you admire.
1: Yeah, I do, actually. I love John Hiatt. I'm a big John Hiatt fan. A lot of my older records, I guess I've been, you know, influenced by, you know, some of John Hiatt's songwriting. And I'm a Hank Williams fan. Lightnin' Hopkins fan. Otis Rush is probably one of my favorite blues guitarists, so all that pops in. I just try to absorb, you know, everything I listen to. I like, you know, a lot of newer bands. I like Drive-By Truckers a lot. I like Neil Young. He's one of my favorites. So Neil Young and Crazy Horse is a big songwriter influence. But the funny thing about it, I think I listened back to my first record and I can tell the Robert Cray influence because I was trying to get that tone on my guitar and stuff. But I've probably over the years, my guitar tone is moving more towards Neil Young when he's with Crazy Horse.

0: Young there in Crazy Horse, live from the Fillmore East, and that was Cinnamon Girl Neil Young, a big influence on my guest, Tim Too Slim Langford, who was riding shotgun with me in the Bluesmobile. Tim, your band is called the Tail Draggers. May I hazard a guess that you got that name from the Howlin' Wolf song?
1: Absolutely, yeah. I actually was just going to call the band the Tail Draggers, but I had already accumulated the nickname Too Slim. So when we were naming the band, a bunch of my friends were sitting around. We're like, oh, we're going to call the band. And one of my friends goes, yeah, I call Too Slim and the Tail Draggers. And I'm like, nah, I don't want to do that, you know. But they all talked me into it. So it stuck. Now I'm Too Slim.
0: Thank you for clearing that up. Now, how about the name of the album, Blood Moon, a striking title? Where does that come from?
1: The name of the album popped into my head. I was reading, you know, I read something in the paper that a blood moon was going to happen, you know, in Nashville. And I didn't really know what a blood moon, what they meant by that. So I researched it. And it's in a lot of different cultures. It has different meanings, but the kind of the basic theme of a blood moon is like a new beginning, a cleansing. And I felt that since I had kind of gotten through the cancer and came out on the good end of that, I felt like I had a second chance and it was a new beginning. It just seemed to fit.

0: Two Swim and the Tail Draggers. There's only three of them. Get your going out on. The album is called Blood Moon, and it is available now in the real world and online. Thank you, Two Slim, for being with me this week. Hey, I got a happy birthday tribute to soul legend Wilson Pickett coming up in a moment.
1: Welcome to American Biker Minute, what every biker and every driver should know about police speak. 207A-242-187. Know your police calls. Today, on American Biker Minute, Jeff Ryan for American Biker Minute. Numeric police calls. Always read one number at a time, like 311 in decent exposure. Maybe the dude was emptying

I'm Cece Ryder. Today, the man who sold more records than Muddy Waters and charted more hits than B.B. King. Lots of people know his songs, but not everyone knows his name. The Easy Blues of Jimmy Reed. Don't let those bright lights go to your head. I'll be right back. I'm Cece Ryder. In the 1950s, a young singer named Mathis James Reed failed his audition for Chess Records. He was a popular musician around Chicago, but his simple playing and straightforward songs just didn't wow the execs. Chess Records would go on to regret if they didn't sign Jimmy Reed. Because a young drummer and future legendary blues guitarist named Albert King took Jimmy over to another record company, VJ, and that's where he had his hits. Reed's third single topped the charts. And the hits kept coming. Jimmy Reed sold more records than Little Walter, landed more hits than B.B. King. People

but Jimmy's body couldn't handle it. Alcoholism and epilepsy made it impossible for him to continue touring. So he never really got as famous as many of his contemporaries. But Jimmy Reed's songs became classics anyway. He was one of the Rolling Stones' main influences, and his tracks were staples in the Grateful Dead's repertoire. Even Elvis Presley covered a bunch of his songs, like this one, Big

Jimmy Reed with the original Big Boss Man. Mr. Reed was born on this date in 1925 down in Dunleith, Mississippi. And I'm so glad he was. For a playlist of Jimmy's hits, you know where to go. CCRiderBlues.com. I'm CC Rider.

0: Aldrich.
1: A little advice for you here. When you do get in a relationship, you want to pay attention to those little warning signs of trouble ahead. Guys, you know what I mean? Like little warning signs, like an awkward pause in conversation that lasts more than a week. Now, you single ladies know what I'm talking about. Little warning signs. Like when he says to you, you know, I don't think we can both live off of what you're making. Or he says to you, today, I got so mad at my mommy, I almost moved out.
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3: I'm Roger Stern. Several people are dead after an Amazon cargo plane overran a runway in Miami as it tried to land. This ATC transmission moments later.
4: The airport is on an indefinite hold right now. Civilian aircraft ran off the end of the runway and hit a vehicle on the perimeter road.
3: Audio courtesy of liveatc.net. The airport is partially reopened. The plane went off the airport grounds and hit vehicles. Miami-Dade Sheriff Rosie Cordero Stutz.
5: At this time, we can confirm that we have at least five deceased individuals, and we have multiple individuals that were transported to local hospitals with unknown injuries.
3: We now know three people are in critical condition. U.S. envoys Jared Kushner and Steve Witkoff met with Ukraine's president today to try to help end Ukraine's war with Russia. 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
6: CBS Eye on Veterans, presented by University of Maryland Global Campus. Marine Corps Special Operations vet Brian Buckley founded a cannabis company after it helped him recover from the war. He recently went to Capitol Hill to meet with politicians about getting Congress to finally pass laws that get medical marijuana federally recognized. And he's calling out the senators that still don't get it.
7: One person I was really disappointed was Senator Cory Booker. We met with his staff. He wasn't there. I'm like, listen, your bill is way overtaxed and way overregulated. It's essentially California on steroids. I mean, they're looking at putting a 25% federal tax. You are just helping the illicit market and the cartels.
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Well, hello again, and it's time once again for Sunday Night Blues here on Classic Christian Rock Radio. I'm your host, Mr. Bill. Thanks to G-Man, Jeff Cooper, for filling in for me last Sunday night, and I'm glad to be back, and I'll be here for the next 2 hours playing some of the best in Christian blues. So stick around, why don't you? We'll keep you entertained. Also, I'll be back in a few minutes. I'll give you the contact information. Also, I'll give you the Psalm of the Week, and we're going to have a good time tonight, so just stick around and enjoy. A good way to end your weekend with some good Sunday night blues. Let's continue on with Daryl Mansfield, and we'll get right into the show.

Dion, otherwise known as Dion DiMucci, well, that's his full name, but it's known simply as Dion, one of those artists who's just known by one name. I Let My Baby Do That, that's from his album Bronx and Blue, 2006, which happened to be on Razor and Tie Records. I was kind of curious, I looked it up. Razor and Tie, it's an American entertainment company. It consists of a record label and a music publishing company. Of course, if you know anything about the music business, that's from what I hear and what I've read over the years, that's where the money is for songwriters, is in music publishing. If you own your publishing rights, you can make a decent living. And the mistake a lot of artists made in the past is they signed away their publishing rights, and the record company ends up getting all of the royalties from the music and music publishing. But yeah, Razor and Tie, they're in New York City, established in 1990 by Craig Balsam and Cliff Chenfield. They specialize in independent artists. They have their music distributed by Universal Music Group, and that's good distribution for them. So Dion was able to hook up with them for that particular album and get it distributed. Before Dion, we heard from Chris Lezotte and Soul Motion, Change My Heart. Oh, God, wow, there's a great prayer that... you know, something you can pray every single day, from the album Chris Lezotte and Soul Motion, 1992 on New Breed Records. You're listening to the Sunday Night Blues Show here on Classic Christian Rock Radio. Welcome to the program. Glad to have you aboard. And let me give you my contact information. It's Mr. Bill, my email address, mrbill@classicchristianrock.net. And my studio line, if you want to call or text me, 661-752-5311. So it's two ways you can get a hold of me tonight. Let me give you our Psalm of the Week, Psalm 59. It's a Psalm of David, and it's a Psalm that David wrote when King Saul had his men sent to watch David's house in order to try and kill him, to kill David. And I was only going to read a couple of verses. Most of this Psalm David spends basically asking God to watch out for him and to guard him and to take a revenge on those who are going after his life. But let's see, where's the two verses I was going to? Okay, I'm going to do verse 9 and then verse 17, because these are really the crux of the psalm, where David says this, verse 9 and 10, "You are my strength, I watch for you. You, God, are my fortress, my God, on whom I can rely." And then down in verse 17, "You are my strength, I sing praise to you. You, God, are my fortress, my God, on whom I can rely." Again, this is from Psalm 59. It reminds me of Phil Keaggy, the song he did, "A Strong Fortress," or the hymn that Martin Luther wrote, "A Mighty Fortress is Our God." I'm sure that they had Martin Luther probably had this and some other psalms in mind when he wrote that great hymn back in the 1500s. One thing I also want to mention to you, I forgot to mention earlier about contact information. I've got the chat room open, so if you want to communicate with me through the chat room, I've got that open. You can use that as well. So let's go ahead and get the music rolling again. Going over to the UK for this one, Bryn Haworth from his album Slide Don't Fret, 1995 on Kingsway Music. Here's Bryn with "Will You Be Ready?"

Oh, I really like that one. It's got a lot of soul to it. Jimmy Bratcher, When Kingdom Comes, it's from his album Exchange, going back to 2011. Had a little bit of a theme going there, talking about Judgment Day. Let me go back to the beginning. We had Bryn Haworth, Will You Be Ready? That's a big question. You know, are you going to be ready when Judgment Day comes? And you don't know how long your life will last. There's no guarantees you're going to have tomorrow. So you can't always put off thinking, well, I'm going to get right with God later. I've got things I want to do. I want to kind of do my own thing for a while. Nope. You never know when your time is up. So the question you really need to ask yourself, are you ready right now? Because tomorrow your soul could be asked of you. You could be given have to give an account. So a good question to ask. Big Tent Revival, Personal Judgment Day. Of course, everyone's going to face judgment. I have to stand before the Lord. The question is, are you going to be have to give an account for your life and everything you've thought and everything you've said and everything you've done and be judged for it? For those who have not accepted Jesus as their Lord and Savior, or in the case of believers, those who have put their faith and trust in Christ, there's a judgment, but it's not the same. Your life is not on the line. It's a judgment where you're rewarded for the things you did for the Lord. And there's no fear of penalty, because the scripture says in Romans 8, there is therefore now no condemnation for those who are in Christ Jesus. What a promise that is. Word from Mark Farner with Judgment Day Blues. Yep, you know, if you're a Christian, you have no fear of that day coming along. But if you have not put your faith in Christ, well, boy, you could really face the worst day of your entire life. Absolutely. Judgment Day Blues. Mighty Jeremiah is in there with Judgment Day. Trace Balin, Mention My Name. That's what you want, is you want to have that personal relationship with Jesus, that he mentions your name before the Father and goes to God on your behalf. I was checking, you know, listening to some of the guitar work on that particular song, wondering who did Trace have working with her on that album. It's called Glory Road, the name of the album. It was only released in Europe on Spark Music, 1994. Her husband Joel was the producer on the album. And Trace helped produce it as well. Joel played acoustic guitar and some bass and rhythm guitar on the album. Looking through the credits, Joel was the engineer also. Harmonica, Buddy Green. Keyboards, Michael Gleason, who did a lot of work with Kansas and Kerry Livgren. But I was looking specifically for lead guitar. Gentleman by the name of Pat Buchanan. No, not the politician. At least I'm familiar with the Republican, one-time Republican candidate for president back in, what was it, the 1980s or 90s. Pat, this is a different Pat Buchanan. He was a session guitarist and a singer-songwriter who worked with artists like Daryl Hall and John Oates and Cyndi Lauper. Obviously a very talented man, and he did a lot of the lead guitar work on that album for Trace Balin. Again, the album's called Glory Road. Also, let's see, we heard, what's the other one? Oh, Jimmy Bratcher, who I just mentioned, When Kingdom Comes. You're listening to Sunday Night Blues here on Classic Christian Rock Radio, and I have a debut of music here on the show and on the station. I don't think we've played this on the station because I just added this 2 days ago. This is an album that has just been released by the 77s. They remastered and are reissuing the album 88. They actually already reissued the MP3s of the album last year. They're coming out with the vinyl, the hard copies. The vinyl and CDs are being shipped here in the near future. But they've also just made available a couple of new albums. And one is called 2020, and I think are both of these from that album? Yeah, both of these are from the album 2020, and contain some new live tracks, and it contains some new versions of songs they've done previously, and I'm going to do two of those songs right now. So again, these are both from the 77s, new songs from them, from the album 2020 on Sunday Night Blues.

0: Daryl Mansfield Blues Band, Nobody But You, Lord, from the album Live on Tour from 2000. You know, Daryl's got a few really good live albums. Probably the best one is the People Get Ready album, which was recorded live at the Orange County Pavilion. I think it was 2008. But my personal favorite live album from Daryl is that one, Live on Tour from 2000. Just there's something about that album that really appeals to me, the live tracks. And it's a good one right there, Nobody But You, Lord. And before that, a couple new songs from the 77s from the 2020 album, Jesus Drove a Cadillac. No, he didn't, but I think you kind of, if you know Mike Rowe, you kind of know what that song's all about. You know, sometimes you have to be a little sarcastic to get a point across. And Mary and the Baby Elvis, which originally showed up on the 88 album as a live track. And here you have a studio version where Mike and Bruce Spencer and Mark Harmon take that song and redo it for the 2020 album, a studio version of it, Mary and the Baby Elvis.
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3: News. I'm Deborah Valentine. At least five people are dead, five hurt after an Amazon cargo plane overran a runway at Miami International Airport, striking several cars. Miami-Dade County Mayor Daniela Levine Cava.
4: My heart is with all of the families who were affected and to everyone who is grieving tonight. And we're also praying for the injured.
3: The FAA is investigating. Flights have resumed with significant delays and cancellations. Tropical storm warnings are issued for Hawaii as Hurricane Lowell approaches. The Cat 3 storm is expected to bring strong winds, heavy rain, high surf, and possible flooding.
5: We're not expecting a damaging hit from a hurricane. We're expecting a brush by. We'll have the rainfall, 4 to 8 inches. The mountaintops may get as much as 14.
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6: CBS Eye on Veterans, presented by University of Maryland Global Campus. Dr. Shauna Springer is one of the nation's leading veteran psychologists. In her latest book, Warrior, she calls out the mental health community for failing to see some critical factors that are behind the mental health issues that often affect our nation's veterans.
7: For so many of them, it was other traumas, whether in their early childhood or a traumatic divorce. Loss of access to their children in the divorce was a huge risk factor for suicide. Yet, we focus on this narrative that, oh, it's the horrors of war, when in fact we're missing what is most central for so many people.
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0: I'm Mr. Bill, your host on this Sunday night, the Sunday Night Blues Show. And up next, I've got John Called Mark. This is from his album, The Money, 2002, with a song called Muddy Highway.

sun goes down. Rubbing in time, gotta make some bread.

reaching back into the vault for that one. Blind Willie Johnson, The Rain Don't Fall on Me, recorded back in the early 1930s. Willie B. Harris, his, well, they call it unregistered wife, wife of Blind Willie Johnson, singing accompaniment on that one. Also, we heard Graham Ord and Dane Stevens with The Blessed Misfits and a song called Woe Black, Woe Boot Black. I think they borrowed a little musical influence from Bo Diddley. I kind of think so on that one. And we kicked off the set with John Called Mark and Muddy Highway. You're listening to Sunday Night Blues on Classic Christian Rock Radio. I've got a band from Finland up next. They were known as Q-Stone. Their first album came out in 1989. It was imported here into the U.S. on Refuge Records. Here's Q-Stone with Sweet Dreams.

Howard, I Found Out. That's a testimony song from Larry, found on his album Bright Side of the Blues. He's got a 13-minute version, live version of that song, where he actually goes into a little bit more detail about his testimony. We've played that before, and I'm not going to play it tonight, but we'll do it again some other time here on Sunday Night Blues. Just a great testimony song from Larry Howard. Before that, Daryl Mansfield with Mustang 5.0 from Life's Highway, the album from Daryl, and Q-Stone with Sweet Dreams. And if you're listening to the Q-Stone song and thinking to yourself, man, that sounds a lot like Larry Norman doing some vocals on that, well, you would be absolutely correct. Larry Norman kind of discovered Q-Stone, used them in the studio. Also, they were his backing band on the album Live at Flavo. So Larry Norman very much involved with the band from Finland, Q-Stone. Continuing on with the music, got some Texas blues from the Honorable Reverend Sleepy Ray. This is called Dancing on a Heavenly Hill.

Oh, that's a little bit of soul-refreshing music from Robert Randolph and the Family Band. Some good pedal steel guitar from Robert Randolph. Like that one. It's an upbeat song. Really enjoy that. Joe Louis Band before that with The Name of Jesus. That is from Joe's album, or I should say the Joe Louis Band album, Good News Blues, 2009 for that one. And a Sleepy Ray dancing on a heavenly hill based on 2 Samuel 6 when they brought the Ark to Jerusalem and King David was dancing with all his might. You can read about that in 2 Samuel 6. All right, I was going to play something from the Tim Crahart Blues Band, but we'll do that in just a moment. I thought this song might be a little better follow-up to just that upbeat song from Robert Randolph and the Family Band. Here's Ed Ratzlaff. It's So Easy to Be Free.

Greg Chasen kicking it into gear towards the end of that song. What you gonna do? Greg Chasen on Classic Christian Rock Radio, Sunday Night Blues. Before that, Tim Crahart Blues Band and This Train, Ed Ratzlaff, and It's So Easy to Be Free. Got time to play one more before we call it a night, and we're going to do it from Texas Mississippi soul man Danny Brooks and Lil Miss Debbie.

at Halfway to Heaven, Texasippi Soul Man Danny Brooks, and Little Miss Debbie. And that's going to close the door on this edition of Sunday Night Blues. Don't forget, the G-Man Jeff Cooper's here tomorrow afternoon at 1 p.m. Eastern right here on Classic Christian Rock Radio. Let me leave you with John 16:33, as I do every week. Jesus speaking and saying this, "I have told you these things so that in me you may have peace. In this world you will have trouble, but take heart, I have overcome the world." Good night, everybody.

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1: Fox News, I'm Deborah Valentine. At least five people are dead, five hurt, after an Amazon cargo plane overran a runway at Miami International Airport, striking several cars. Miami-Dade County Mayor Daniela Levine Cava.
2: My heart is with all of the families who were affected and to everyone who is grieving tonight. And we're also praying for the injured.
1: The FAA is investigating. Flights have resumed with significant delays and cancellations. Tropical storm warnings are issued for Hawaii as Hurricane Lowell approaches. The Cat 3 storm is expected to bring strong winds, heavy rain, high surf, and possible flooding.
3: We're not expecting a damaging hit from a hurricane. We're expecting a brush by. We'll have the rainfall, 4 to 8 inches. The mountaintops may get as much as 14.
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4: 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For Americans looking to assist our allies in Afghanistan, Matt Zeller, Army veteran and founder of No One Left Behind, offers some suggestions.
5: There's Lutheran Immigration and Refugee Services, Catholic Charities, the International Rescue Committee, HIAS, which is a Jewish-affiliated organization, Church World Services, No One Left Behind. These organizations actually help with the resettlement of these individuals. Most of their budgets come from private funders. So if there are people out there who have used cars, that car you thought you might just donate for the tax write-off, or you might trade it in because you're going to get a couple of grand back. You know who really needs that car? It's one of these people.
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6: Coming to the mic with one really bad haircut and a shave. It's Mike

Watching nature documentaries can help you feel better. The survey of 7,500 people around the world found that they felt happier after viewing clips from nature documentaries. The study compared watching the documentary to news or other popular drama shows. People reported that after viewing the nature documentary, they felt more joy, amazement, awe, and curiosity. At the same time, it reduced feelings of anger, tiredness, and stress.

Pentecostal church, and the thing about Pentecostal church, one of the things that's funny to me is that you can't stay home sick in Pentecostal church. Try to fake out sick church. I don't know, Mom. I got this thing. I know it's the group. That's okay. Let's go get in the healing line. Come on. Let's go down for prayer. Dang it. I don't want to be healed. I want to watch cartoons. Be alone. Dang it. I gotta go get healed. And I remember we'd been married, Carrie and I had been married a few years, and she went down for prayer, and all these women gathered around her. You know, people just assume stuff in churches. She's down there because they don't have a baby. That's what this is. So y'all start laying hands on her. Lord, I speak life. Into that barren womb, I speak life. She's like, you see? Get your hands off my womb, please. If you could. Some people are barren on purpose, guys. You know? Just saying. Maybe barrenness is not for you, but don't project your fruitfulness onto me.

plastic forks, knives, and spoons, which clog landfills and hurt the environment. A company from India has come up with a solution. They've invented a line of cutlery and chopsticks that you can eat. It's made from a flour and is baked until it's nearly all the moisture is gone, meaning it's strong enough to handle hot soup. And it comes in three flavors: savory, like a cracker, sweet, like an ice cream cone, and plain, like a wafer.

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1: For download time. Tragedy Sunday afternoon at Miami International Airport. An Amazon cargo plane ran off the runway, striking into several vehicles. At least five people reported dead.
2: Five others were injured. My heart is with all of the families who were affected.
1: Miami-Dade County Mayor Acaba, three of the injured are reported in critical condition. The FAA and the NTSB are investigating the cause of the crash. The Trump administration Sunday renewing its appeal to the Supreme Court to allow new restrictions on mail-in ballots in time for the midterms.
3: The president wants election ballots to meet automation requirements and carry unique barcodes.
1: Fox's Jill Nato, the finally after a federal court judge extended an order against the Postal Service enforcing President Trump's executive order for the November elections. 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
7: His future is so bright, he wears shades at night.
8: It's my governor!

Smiling fights stress. If you're feeling stressed out, crack a grin, even if it's totally fake. Researchers at the Clark University in Massachusetts reveals that smiling appears to activate a happiness center in our brain. A different study found that smiling during a tense moment helps you reduce your body's stress response, whether or not you actually feel happy.

of studies have shown that images and reports of violence, death, and disaster can put you in a bad mood and make you anxious, sad, and depressed. The solution? Take a news fast. A news fast simply means not watching the news on TV, reading newspapers, or following the news on the internet for a few days or even a week at a time. Taking periodic breaks from the news can promote mental calm and help renew your spirits.

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1: I'm Sue Gossman. At least five people are dead, five injured after an Amazon cargo plane overran a runway at Miami International Airport Sunday, striking several cars. Miami-Dade County Mayor Daniela Levine Cava.
2: My heart is with all of the families who were affected and to everyone who is grieving tonight. And we're also praying for the injured.
1: FAA investigating flights have resumed with significant

0: significant delays in the meantime with cancellations. Tropical storm warnings issued for Hawaii as Hurricane Lowell approaches. The Category 3 storm expected to bring strong winds, heavy rain, high surf, possible flooding.
1: We're not expecting a damaging hit from a hurricane. We're expecting a brush by. We'll have the rainfall, 4 to 8 inches. The mountaintops may get as much as 14.
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2: 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Did 20 years in Iraq and Afghanistan leave some combat vets addicted to the high-adrenaline lifestyle of war? Special Forces veteran and reporter Jack Murphy shares insight into what some of our most elite soldiers are considering once they leave the military.
3: He's like, hey man, I'm retiring. Can you get me over to Ukraine? He's like, I want to go and do what I do. And he wants to roll right over there and get back into the fight, wanting to keep that high state of adrenaline up. And I told him, I was like, look, yeah, I can probably point you towards some people, but there's going to come a time in life where you can't be a soldier anymore and you need to figure out what you want to do with the whole rest of your life.
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6: Where is Mom?
5: Michelle Pfeiffer stars as Claire Clouster, the glue that holds her chaotic, lovable family together every holiday season. But this year, her grown kids and distracted husband get swept up in their own seasonal dramas and leave their mom behind. So she sets out on an adventure of her own and rediscovers what the holidays mean when you're finally free. On Netflix, Jay Kelly. George Clooney is a fading movie star who hopes to reconnect with his youngest daughter before she leaves for Europe, but she'd rather spend time with friends. This leads him to embark on a journey of self-discovery, confronting both past and present. Adam Sandler co-stars. In theaters, Five Nights at Freddy's 2. 1 year has passed, the stories about what transpired at Freddy Fazbear's Pizza have been twisted into a campy local legend, inspiring the town's first ever Fozfest. But events transpire that unleash a long-forgotten horror. That's Fox on Film on Fox News.
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It's time for us to roll back in time on the Mike Overnight Radio Show to the year 1980. The top songs we were listening to, Crazy Little Thing Called Love by Queen, Another Brick in the Wall by Pink Floyd, Call Me by Blondie, Funky Town by Limp Bizkit, Rock With You by Michael Jackson, Upside Down by Diana Ross, Magic by Olivia Newton-John, Lady by Kenny Rogers, Starting Over by John Lennon, Another One Bites the Dust by Queen. While we're out shopping around, a loaf of bread was 51 cents with a gallon of milk at $1.60 and a dozen of eggs at $1.33. The average car cost us $7,574 with gasoline at $1.22 a gallon. The big shows we were watching on the tube in 1980, Three's Company, Dallas, Chips, Charlie's Angels, Soap, Laverne and Shirley, Magnum P.I., WKRP in Cincinnati, Taxi, and Alice. And that's a look back in time on the Mike Overnight Radio Show to the year 1980.

Whoopi makes you look younger. British researchers found that couples who typically make whoopi three times each week look and felt 9 years younger than those who made love less often.

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1: News. I'm Deborah Valentine. At least 5 people are dead, 5 hurt after an Amazon cargo plane overran a runway at Miami International Airport, striking several vehicles. Miami-Dade County Mayor Daniela Levine Cava.
2: My heart is with all of the families who were affected and to everyone who is grieving tonight. And we're also praying for the injured.
1: The FAA is investigating. Flights have resumed with significant delays and cancellations. Tropical storm warnings are issued for Hawaii as Hurricane Lowell approaches. The Cat 3 storm is expected to bring strong winds, heavy rain, high surf.

0: And possible flooding.
1: We're not expecting a damaging hit from a hurricane. We're expecting a brush by. We'll have the rainfall, 4 to 8 inches. The mountaintops may get as much as 14.
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3: Marine Corps Special Operations vet Brian Buckley founded a cannabis company after it helped him recover from the war. He recently went to Capitol Hill to meet with politicians about getting Congress to finally pass laws that get medical marijuana federally recognized. And he's calling out the senators that still don't get it.
4: One person I was really disappointed was Senator Cory Booker. We met with his staff. He wasn't there. I'm like, listen, your bill is way overtaxed and way overregulated. It's essentially California on steroids. I mean, they're looking at putting a 25% federal tax. You are just helping the illicit market and the cartels.
5: Film. I'm Michelle Polino. In theaters, Eternity, in an afterlife where souls have 1 week to decide where to spend eternity, Joan is faced with the impossible choice between the man she spent her life with and her first love, who died young and has waited decades for her to arrive. Elizabeth Olsen and Miles Teller star.
6: Everybody run!
5: Zootopia 2 in the all-new story. Nick and Judy find themselves on the twisting trail of a mysterious reptile who arrives in Zootopia and turns the animal metropolis upside down. To crack the case, Judy and Nick must go undercover to unexpected new parts of town where their growing partnership is tested like never before.
7: Okay, so we're doing this.
5: Streaming on Netflix, Jingle Bell Heist. Sophia, a sharp-witted retail worker, and Nick, a down-on-his-luck repairman, are small-time thieves with their eyes on the same Christmas Eve score, robbing London's most notorious department store. That's Fox on Film on Fox News.
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travel a lot, you probably miss your family like crazy. There's where a little stuffed animal called Perry comes in. No matter where you happen to be in the world, give your Perry a squeeze and it sends a hug to a connected companion, plushie, for your loved ones to receive. The hugs range from mild, short vibrations to longer, stronger, and more intense feedback embraces. No two human hugs are the same, and neither are the hugs from Perry. They vary in intensity and duration, just like the real deal. They're not on the market yet, but going to be showing at the Consumer Electronics Show.

call it spanking back then. No, the term we had for it sounded a whole lot more ominous. We said, you're going to get a whipping. Yeah, ooh, you're going to get a whipping. I'm going to tell Mama you're going to get a whipping. Then I'm going to tell Daddy he's going to whip you too. To do that kind of thing back then because they didn't have all these modern parenting techniques, all these modern discipline techniques that they have. There was no such thing, say, as time out. My parents thought time out was the break they got in between whipping all us kids. You know, your arm gets tired with five kids, you know? My parents would have a little, like, a pro wrestling tag team thing working out there. And my dad would say, honey, my arms get a little tired. Let's tag out. Mom would tag out. She'd get in there, and they'd never even miss a leg. Oh, they were good. There weren't all these things like counting to 10. All these things like, you better not, I'm going to count to 10. I don't know what they're going to count to because they never make it. These people always wind up right in front of me in the grocery line. You know the scenario. The kid wants something, you know, a toy right there. They put it right there at the checkout line, and he wants something, and he's throwing a fit because his parent says you can't have it. And the parent's going to get tough. The parent is, of course, the last person in the whole store that realizes something is wrong, right? And finally, yeah, it's true. And finally, he looks over there, and the parent says something like, "You put that toy down. No, you put that. No, look, you're not gonna have that toy. You cannot have that toy. Look, no, you cannot. No, I'm gonna count to 10. What? 1, 2, 3. No, put that toy down. You cannot have that toy. No, look, your birthday was last week, and next week is Christmas. You got plenty of toys. You are not leaving the store with that toy. That is final. You cannot have the toy. That's it. You cannot have the toy. Okay, all right. I'm going to count to okay. 1, 2. And finally, the parent realized, man, he's got to take some decisive action. So what happens? No, you cannot have that. Give me that toy. Here, could you go ahead and ring this up, please? Look, I'm getting the toy. Go ahead and read this up. And be honest with me, when you see that, don't you feel like just like marching right over there and bending them over your knee and spanking the daylights out of those parents? Yeah. I didn't think it was just me.

10-gallon jug of Surge. Little Debbie Snack Cakes. The passion for music. It's Mike Overnight.

0: right.
1: When it comes to making a woman happy, most guys know that foreplay is the key. The problem is that a lot of men are not doing it long enough. The therapists say that you should think of foreplay as something that goes on for hours, even days, before you have whoopee. It can include all sorts of acts that help your partner relax and feel close to you. Think beyond the massages. Doing your share of the chores could heat her up too.
2: All right. 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
1: Sue Guzman, an Amazon cargo plane overrunning a runway at Miami International Airport Sunday, striking several cars. At least five people are dead, five injured. Miami-Dade County Mayor Daniela Levine Cava.
2: My heart is with all of the families who were affected and to everyone who is grieving tonight. And we're also praying for the injured.
1: The FAA investigating. Flights have resumed, but there are significant delays and cancellations. Tropical storm warnings issued for Hawaii. Hurricane Lowell's approaching. A Category 3 storm expected to bring strong winds, heavy rain, high surf, and possible flooding.
3: We're not expecting a damaging hit from a hurricane. We're expecting a brush by. We'll have the rainfall, 4 to 8 inches. The mountaintops may get as much as 14.
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4: 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Dr. Shauna Springer is one of the nation's leading veteran psychologists. In her latest book, Warrior, she calls out the mental health community for failing to see some

0: critical factors that are behind the mental health issues that often affect our nation's veterans.
1: For so many of them, it was other traumas, whether in their early childhood or a traumatic divorce. Loss of access to their children in the divorce was a huge risk factor for suicide. Yet, we focus on this narrative that, oh, it's the horrors of war, when in fact we're missing what is most central for so many people.
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3: I'm giving you a chance.
2: Creepy stuff there as the Riddler and the Batman. This week, Quentin called Paul weak sauce on a podcast. Now the Batman director Matt Reeves coming to bat for Paul on X, calling him an incredible actor and an incredible person.
4: It's like in the great stories, Mr. Frugal.
2: And if you've got $100,000 lying around, well, we've got a story for you. That's the expected cost at a British auction for the writing desk of J.R.R. Tolkien, the legendary author of the Lord of the Rings books, the very desk where much of those works were conceived. For CBS Entertainment, I'm Matt Wolf.
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How is it that an uphill battle and it went downhill from there mean the same thing? It's a wonder.

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1: BBC News with David Harper. Preliminary results in state elections in Saxony-Anhalt in Germany show the far-right AfD party has won a decisive victory over its mainstream rivals, but has fallen short of an outright majority in the legislature. The AfD's lead candidate, Ulrich Siegmund, said his party had made history. Jessica Parker is in the state capital, Magdeburg.
2: This is a party that in Saxony-Anhalt is classed by domestic intelligence as right-wing extremist. The domestic intelligence agency say they've gathered evidence showing a racist ideology permeates the local branch. Now, this is something the AfD rejects, but its policy program here certainly was one that lots of people pored over and carried controversies. For example, it wants to ban the LGBT rainbow flag from schools, put refugee children into special classes in schools, and it's of course as well a pro-Russia party and wants to rebuild ties with Putin's Russia.
1: The President of the European Commission, Ursula von der Leyen, is in Greenland on a two-day visit where she's expected to announce the details of an EU investment programme in the Danish territory. She said the package is substantial. Crowds are gathering in the Serbian capital Belgrade for the funeral of the convicted war criminal Ratko Mladic. The 84-year-old died in prison in The Hague while serving a life sentence for genocide during the breakup of Yugoslavia. Joe Inwood reports.
3: To much of the world, he was the Butcher of Bosnia, a bull-necked military commander responsible for the ethnic cleansing of those he deemed non-Serb. But as he lies in repose in the Church of St. Luke in Belgrade, those passing the body of Ratko Mladic will have a very different view. To many there, he remains a wartime leader who defended his people no matter the cost. It's not clear if he will be buried today with full military honours, but thousands will attend the funeral to mark the life of a man an international court found guilty of the very gravest of crimes.
1: Lebanese state media says that at least nine people, including two small children,

0: been killed in an Israeli airstrike on a residential building in the south of the country. There's been no comment as yet from the Israeli military. From Beirut, Hugo Bashega reports.
1: Israel has intensified its airstrikes in southern Lebanon in recent days, despite a ceasefire that came into force in June. The attacks have happened in places near the territory under occupation, and large numbers of residents have again been fleeing those areas. Israel says it is targeting the Lebanese militia and political party Hezbollah. But the Lebanese president, Joseph Fon, said the recent escalation went beyond alleged military targets and that it was intended to disrupt people's lives. He urged the international community to put pressure on Israel to stop the attacks.
0: Hugo Bashega reporting from Beirut. This is David Harper in London with the latest world news from the BBC. The Russian news agency Interfax says the Russian military hit a ship in the Ukrainian port of Chornomorsk, south of Odessa. Citing the Russian Defense Ministry, Interfax said the ship had military cargo on board. Iran's top security official Mohsen Rezaei has said Iran will announce a new restricted zone outside the Strait of Hormuz in the coming days. He said the zone will extend to areas in the Persian Gulf. Any ship entering the zone with the intention to cross the strait will be added to a sanctions list, he announced. Survivors are being pulled from a building which has collapsed in the Indian capital Delhi, killing at least 7 people. It is not clear how many are still trapped. Some eyewitnesses say up to 50. The chief minister said renovation work had been underway in the basement when the building collapsed. She said whoever was responsible would not escape punishment. Arunade Mukherjee reports from the site of the collapse.
2: Excavator trying to maneuver itself in a narrow space, digging through the bricks, the only remnants of what used to be a 5-story building. The smell of burning metal is in the air as rescue teams use electric saws to cut through layers of steel and concrete. In another corner, there is a pile of rubble amidst which lie mangled mattresses, half covered in debris. The locality is home to hundreds of students as it offers relatively cheap accommodation for those in college.
0: The UN's weather agency has said that the increasing intensity of wildfires and heat waves is adding to pollution that could undermine international efforts to improve air quality and protect human health. The World Meteorological Organization says that the high toxicity of smoke from wildfires is leading to major health consequences. It cites one study that found that extreme fire smoke events have tripled around the world since the 1990s, contributing to nearly 100,000 additional deaths per year. BBC News.
3: I'm Sue Cosman. An Amazon cargo plane overrunning a runway at Miami International Airport Sunday, striking several cars. At least 5 people are dead, 5 injured. Miami-Dade County Mayor Daniela Levine Cava.
4: My heart is with all of the families who were affected and to everyone who is grieving tonight. And we're also praying for the injured.
3: The FAA investigating. Flights have resumed, but there are significant delays and cancellations. Tropical storm warnings issued for Hawaii. Hurricane Lowell's approaching. The Category 3 storm expected to bring strong winds, heavy rain, high surf, and possible flooding.
5: We're not expecting a damaging hit from a hurricane. We're expecting a brush by. We'll have the rainfall, 4 to 8 inches. The mountaintops may get as much as 14.
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6: With a Wall Street Business Report, I'm Bob Agnew. The U.S. job market rebounds as employers add 162,000 jobs.
7: The U.S. economy added a surprising 162,000 jobs in August, a solid rebound from July's decline and a result that beat many economists' expectations. The Labor Department says the unemployment rate held at a low 4.1%, underscoring what supporters of President Trump call a durable jobs recovery market by strong job security for Americans already in the workforce. The report also included encouraging revisions to earlier data. Employment totals for June and July were revised upward by a combined 55,000 jobs. That means the labor market was stronger than first reported into August. Bernie Bennett, Washington.
6: The Trump administration has imposed sanctions on a Turkish financial institution, part of its latest effort to sever what it calls critical financial lifelines for the Iranian government. Slow going on Wall Street at the closing bell. The Dow was down by 271 points. For the Wall Street Business Report, I'm Bob Agnew.

mother cry when she's lost her little boy. Mom and dad stand broken for their son's life has been destroyed. Have you seen old age take those away who are special to our hearts? Listen then to what I say.

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1: Errors in the Bible? This is Ken Ham, author of the classic book, The Lie, Evolution and Millions of Years. The Bible is a unique book because it's the only book that was written by both human authors and God himself. But does the Bible contain errors because it was written by humans? The writers in the Bible describe the scriptures as flawless, enduring forever, and God-breathed. And the Bible says that God knows the end from the beginning and cannot lie, so we wouldn't expect his word to have errors, and it doesn't. The Bible's been shown to be amazingly accurate about archaeology. It's accurate about science, and it's right when it talks about history. You can trust God's word from the very first verse.
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3: One of the handiest tools for home gardeners is also one of the most rarely seen around gardens. It's called a broad fork. Just imagine a pitchfork on steroids. The tines of this tool are much heavier and usually straight. And a broad fork, unlike a pitchfork, has two handles. How does it work and what does it do? Well, the purpose of a broad fork is to manually break up densely packed soil to improve aeration and drainage. The gardener steps up on the crossbar that drives the tines into the ground. The gardener then steps backward while pulling backwards on the handles, and this causes the tines to rise through the soil, leaving the soil layers intact and preserving topsoil structure. Go to YouTube and just search for broad fork.
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0: 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Now let's take a moment and laugh with Jeff Allen.
1: Hey, wife tells you get rid of something, you get rid of it. That's right. I've only learned one thing in 20 years of marriage, and it's this. Happy wife, happy life. And if you're married, you already know that. If you're not married, you better write it down, pal. And not on some flimsy piece of paper. You go out and get a stone tablet and a chisel. Be number 11 if you're counting them.
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1: I'm Sue Guzman. Investigators looking into the cause of a crash of an Amazon cargo plane that overran a runway in Miami International Airport Sunday, striking several cars. At least five are dead, five injured. Miami-Dade County Mayor Daniela Levine-Cava.
2: My heart is with all of the families who were affected and to everyone who is grieving tonight. And we're also praying for the injured.
1: President Trump again asking the Supreme Court to crack down on mail-in ballots before the midterms.
3: The Trump administration is renewing its appeal to the Supreme Court to allow new restrictions on mail-in ballots. This comes just months before the key midterm elections. This is the third time the administration has asked the high court to intervene. The legal wrangling is happening even as states begin to send out mail-in ballots. Nearly one-third of U.S. voters vote by mail.
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4: With the Wall Street Business Report, I'm Bill Alexander. On this Labor Day, AAA reports that gas prices are on track to be the highest ever for the holiday, with the national average at $4.14 per gallon. Labor Day travelers are facing higher costs for flights and hotels as they try to enjoy the final holiday weekend of the summer. Diesel has hit a record price in the United States, soaring to an average $5.85 a gallon. Because diesel is used for many freight and delivery networks, higher diesel prices mean higher transportation costs. President Donald Trump has threatened to cut off trade with countries with which the United States runs a trade deficit unless the Federal Reserve reduces interest rates, responding to August payroll figures showing 162,000 jobs added. American Airlines is adding more premium seats to its Boeing 777-300ER planes as U.S. carriers increasingly chase higher-spending travelers. For the Wall Street Business Report, I'm Bill Alexander in Washington.

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1: I'm Gary Duncan, the technical producer of the By the Way program. You may have heard the news that Paul Debatier has been called home to be with the Lord on November 30th, 2025. I had the pleasure of working with Paul for over 30 years. Paul was the same on the air as he was off the air. A soft-spoken, kind, loving person with a deep love for his family, friends, you the listeners, and of course, Jesus. He wanted to reach as many people as possible with the good news of Christ. The By the Way program will be ending after tomorrow's program. On tomorrow's program, we'll hear from Paul's son, John. He'll speak with us on that final program. And by the way, it's been an honor working behind the scenes to bring you this program.
2: One of the handiest tools for home gardeners is also one of the most rarely seen around gardens. It's called a broad fork. Just imagine a pitchfork on steroids. The tines of this tool are much heavier and usually straight. And a broad fork, unlike a pitchfork, has two handles. How does it work and what does it do? Well, the purpose of a broad fork is to manually break up densely packed soil to improve aeration and drainage. The gardener steps up on the crossbar that drives the tines into the ground. The gardener then steps backward while pulling backwards on the handles, and this causes the tines to rise through the soil, leaving the soil layers intact and preserving topsoil structure. Go to YouTube and just search for broad fork.
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1: Have you seen the jeans kids are wearing? I mean, it comes out, he's got 60 yards of denim hanging off his body. First time my wife washed him, she threw her back out, dragging him over to the dryer. His underwear's up here, pants are sagging down there, and he walked like a penguin, right? So he waddles over. And this is what he says. He goes, yo, yo, yo, pops. He says, what do you think? Oh. Can't tell you how glad I am that you asked, my man. I think you and I are going back to the mall, Snoop Droopy George. That's what I think.
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1: Coming up, Pelosi federal investigators trying to determine what caused an Amazon cargo jet to barrel off a runway at Miami International Airport.
2: So the National Transportation Safety Board says it is sending a team to Miami. The cause of this crash is not yet clear, but according to officials, the Amazon-branded Boeing 767-300 cargo plane from San Juan, Puerto Rico, overran runway number 30 at the Miami International Airport around 2 p.m. yesterday, crashing and striking other vehicles.
1: Fox's Alex Hogan. At least five people were killed, five others hurt. People in Hawaii waking up to tropical storm warnings as Hurricane Lowell threatens dangerous surf.
2: Lowell right now is a Category 3. Winds are at 115. This is a weakening hurricane, so we have that on our side. But this was a Category 5 hurricane at one point.
1: Fox Weather's Britta Merwin. 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
1: Is there a comment that constantly garners more comments because the original comment was so intriguing? I hear one every day. A comment so viable, so intriguing, that everyone is commenting on that original comment. It's the Focus on the Family commentary. A comment that resounds for families everywhere, garnering constant comments indeed.
2: It was Shakespeare who said, "A rose by any other name would smell as sweet." What he meant was that nature doesn't change just because you rename it. Take the word faith, for example. Faith is often associated with religion, but everyone has the capacity for faith. Even atheists. That's right, atheists live by faith just like religious people do. They just call it something else. In general terms, faith is about believing that something exists even though you can't directly observe or measure it. Atheists don't like to admit that they live by faith, but consider this. Scientists believe the universe is held together by an unknown force. They can't observe it, it defies the laws of science, and it doesn't conform to any of their calculations. Yet they still believe something is there. Sounds a lot like the word faith, doesn't it? Except the science community labels it dark energy. Which brings us back to Shakespeare's comments about renaming a rose. It's no accident of evolution that we marvel at sunsets or ponder the mysteries of the universe. We are wired for faith. We are more than just physical beings. We are spiritual beings as well, designed for faith and created to place our devotion in things that transcend us. Every single one of us lives by faith. Each of us is born with a beautiful rose of faith in our soul, even atheists. They just call it something different. For Focus on the Family, I'm Jim Daly.
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4: In a college football opener in Nashville Sunday night, ninth-ranked Ole Miss beat number 24 Louisville 41-38 on a 48-yard field goal on the final play. Louisville had just tied it with two touchdowns in the last 5 minutes. Notre Dame beat Wisconsin in Green Bay 41-13, and it was Washington over Washington State 24-10. NFL Commissioner Roger Goodell agreed to a contract extension through the 2030 season. Rams defensive end Myles Garrett practiced after his knee injury. Their season opens in Melbourne Thursday against the 49ers. In women's basketball, Team USA shot 29% from the floor, but still won 55-52 over Italy at the World Cup in Berlin. Carlos Alcaraz advanced to the quarterfinals at the U.S. Open. Christopher Bell won the NASCAR race at Darlington, his first victory this year. The late-night ball game went to the Dodgers on a Mookie Betts three-run homer in the eighth, 7-5 over the Nationals.
5: A 20-win season has long been the benchmark for a stellar pitcher in Major League Baseball. It's different in softball, where the pitchers can throw more often. Do you know the Marshall single-season record for the most softball wins? Andy Williamson set a Marshall softball record with 33 pitching victories in the herd's 2013 NCAA tournament season, a mark tied by Jordan Dixon in 2015. With your Marshall Health Marshall Minute, I'm Steve Cotton.

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1: John Brannion performs a Shakespearean Three Little Pigs.
2: Whether by their own fleet-footed competence or the wolf's windless attitude, the bantam porkers arrived at their ultimate kindred neighbor's inexpugnable brick ingress unscathed. Upon the third pig's door, with urgent hooves they pounded, calling out, "Unbar this entrance, and with haste we beseech thee!" The third pig hailed from the American colonies. And possessing a vocabulary substantially less robust than his impromptu visitors, replied,
3: "Say what?"
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1: And crash landed in an adjacent field. Difficult rescue amid leaking fuel for 200 fire crews.
2: Ryanair Flight 7598 overran the runway, and now we know that five people lost their lives and five others were injured.
1: Miami-Dade Mayor Danielle Levine-Cava, the NTSB investigating the 767-300 disaster and why the crew was unable to hit the runway landing zone, with the investigation likely causing continuing delays through this Labor Day Monday. At the largest county state fair, Canfield, Ohio, an armed man lunged at Ohio Democrat governor candidate Amy Acton. Several people injured. 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
1: This nation under God shall have a new birth of freedom.
2: Abraham Lincoln's Emancipation Proclamation, signed in 1863, represented a fundamental change in his thinking about freedom and began a process that ultimately brought an end to slavery in the United States. The following year, on September 7, 1864, a delegation of the loyal colored people of Baltimore arrived at the White House to give a Bible to Abraham Lincoln. "Mr. President," they said, "we come to present to you this copy of the Holy Scriptures as a token of a respect for your active participation in furtherance of the cause of the emancipation of our race."
3: Lincoln said, "In regard to the great book, I can only say it's the best gift which God has ever given man."
2: Engage with the Bible in a discovery of its impact and influence.
3: Brought to you by Museum of the Bible.
4: Year in and year out, the women's tennis team has been one of the jewels for the Marshall Athletic Department, with several big seasons and strong national rankings. Do you know the year the team won the most matches in team competition? The 2004 Marshall women's tennis team is the most decorated ever at Marshall, with a 22-5 record, the most wins in school history, and the team won both the regular season and tournament titles in the Mid-American Conference. With your Marshall Health Marshall Minute, I'm Steve Cotton.

different virtue was engraved upon each stone. I saw where they had buried courage, truth, and honesty. And then I passed the marker, absolute morality. Before I turned to leave a fresh dug grave, I paused to see. The headstone clearly read, here lies the Christian

0: Welcome to Lighten Up with Ken Davis, brought to you by Compassion International, releasing children from poverty in Jesus' name. I'm Dr. Wes Stafford on behalf of Compassion, confident that my friend Ken Davis will encourage your...
1: Cycle 25 miles and then run 10 kilometers in the mountains at no mountain hills, but when I jumped from my bike to run, I could barely walk. It felt like someone had driven a railroad spikes into my hips. After a 50 yards, I was ready to give up. Then I thought of all the people who read my book, Fully Alive, where I encouraged them not to quit when the going gets tough. I thought of the friends who face unthinkable physical and emotional challenges and continue to live to the fullest. I thought of where I'd be if Jesus had given up when the going got tough. I had to keep going.

0: Sometimes I walked, and occasionally I had to stop. 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Young people passed me. A turtle and a snake passed me. When I crossed the finish line, I was dead last, but I was fully alive. In my book, I said that life doesn't have a winner's circle, it just has a finish line. It was very emotional for me to limp across that line knowing I had done my best. I'd do it again. Give life your best. Live fully alive.
1: 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I'm Dr. Wes Stafford of Compassion International, encouraging you to lighten up.

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1: News. I'm Gianna Gelosi. NTSB officials in Miami Airport yesterday.
2: Officials say around 2 p.m. yesterday, the Amazon-branded Boeing 767 cargo plane from San Juan, Puerto Rico, overshot the runway at Miami International Airport, crashing into several vehicles, killing at least five people.
1: That's Fox's Todd Pyro in Ohio, an armed man in custody after lunging at Democratic gubernatorial candidate Amy Acton at a campaign event, injuring multiple people in the process.
3: The communications director for her campaign explaining, quote, while attending the Canfield Fair, an armed individual lunged at
2: Boeing 767 cargo plane from San Juan, Puerto Rico, overshot the runway at Miami International Airport, crashing into several vehicles, killing at least five people.
1: That's Fox's Todd Pyro in Ohio, an armed man in custody after lunging at Democratic gubernatorial candidate Amy Acton at a campaign event, injuring multiple people in the process.
3: The communications director for her campaign explaining, quote, while attending the Canfield Fair, an armed individual lunged at Dr. Acton, injuring multiple people. Dr. Forsman and
1: Fox's Alex Hogan, America's listening to Fox News.

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1: Hello, and welcome to another story of America's faith. I'm Richard Lee. On the morning of September 7, 1774, the Continental Congress met concerning Great Britain's recent bloody attack upon Boston. To open the session, Reverend Jacob Duché stood from the floor and read Psalm 35, which reads, "Plead my case, O Lord, with them that strive against me. Fight against them that fight against me. Say unto my soul, I am thy salvation." Later, John Adams told his wife, "I never saw a greater effect upon an audience. It seemed as if heaven had ordained that psalm to be read on that morning." 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For more information about God and America, visit us at thereshope.org.
2: Winner in Nashville Sunday night, ninth-ranked Ole Miss beat number 24 Louisville 41-38 on a 48-yard field goal on the final play. Louisville had just tied it with Commissioner Roger Goodell, agreed to a contract extension through the 2030 season. Rams defensive end Miles Garrett practiced after his knee injury. Their season opens in Melbourne Thursday against the 49ers. In women's basketball, Team USA shot 29% from the floor, but still won 55-52 over Italy at the World Cup in Berlin. Carlos Alcaraz advanced to the quarterfinals at the U.S. Open. Christopher Bell won the NASCAR race at Darlington, his first victory this year. The late-night ball game went to the Dodgers on a Mookie Betts three-run homer in the eighth, 7-5 over the Nationals.
3: Marshall University has had some highly decorated coaches in its history. Do you know which coach led their teams to the most wins? Cam Henderson's teams won 436 basketball, football, and baseball games at Marshall. That was the most in school history until Shonda Stanton arrived as the Herd softball coach. She passed Henderson's win total in 2014 and won 560 games in her 18 seasons at Marshall. With your Marshall Health Marshall Minute, I'm Steve Cotton.

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1: My parents were always telling me, these are the happiest days of your life. That was a lie. First of all, I had one of those brothers like Everybody Loves Raymond. You know, my brother was president of his class, got the lead in the school play. He was an all-state football player. And now, for the last 6 years, he has been deputy chief of staff. That is tough to compete with. My mom is always bragging about my brother. My son works for the president. I said, Mom, I'm

0: pastor. I work for the King of the Universe. I mean, come on. My brother's always teasing me, too. He says, you don't know anything about politics. I said, I do, too. Politics comes from two Latin words. The word poly, which means many, right? And ticks, which are blood-sucking creatures.
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1: News, I'm Gianfilosi. An Amazon cargo plane overshot the runway upon arrival in Miami, killing

0: Pelosi, an Amazon cargo plane overshot the runway upon arrival in Miami, killing at least five people.
1: Now, officials say the aircraft failed to stop, slamming into cars just off that runway, killing at least five people and injuring five others. Now, nearly 200 first responders were on scene, battling the flames while launching a massive search and rescue operation.
0: Fox's Dana Marie McNichol. The U.S. and Iran trading missile strikes as Iran says it's creating a new restricted zone around the Strait of Hormuz.
2: Iranian officials say they plan to put into effect an exclusion zone in the Strait of Hormuz to give them further control over ships that pass through the strait, but they don't give any details yet on how they plan to enforce that exclusion zone. This move by Iran comes after the U.S. hit three Iranian oil tankers on Saturday.
0: That's Fox's Steve Harrigan. 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
1: History was made on today's date. Stay tuned for an American Minute with Bill Federer.
2: The journals of the Continental Congress recorded that at 9 o'clock in the morning, this day, September 7th, 1774, in Carpenter's Hall, Philadelphia, the very first act of Congress was to open with prayer. John Adams wrote, "Reverend Duché read several prayers in the established form and the 35th Psalm. I never saw a greater effect upon an audience. It seemed as if heaven had ordained that psalm to be read on that morning." After this, Mr. Duché, unexpectedly to everybody, struck out in an extemporary prayer which filled the bosom of every man present. I must confess, I never heard a better prayer.
1: This has been an American Minute with Bill Federer. For a free transcript, call American Minute at 1-888-USA-WORD.
3: Ricky Henderson's 130 stolen bases in the 1982 season has stood as the modern-day Major League record for some 40 years now. But the Marshall softball record for most steals in a season is not nearly that old. Do you know who holds the mark? In the 2017 season, Marshall's Alicia DeRozio stole 56 bases. That not only set the Marshall record, she led the entire nation in steals that year. With your Marshall Health Marshall Minute, I'm Steve Cotton.

just can't get excited. I couldn't care less if I could buy it all with just a solitary dime.

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1: Any food that's free that's not ramen noodles, you're like, I'm there. All right? And, right? And so, after all it's over, let me tell you what happens. All the old people come up to me once they know I'm single and go, you're next. You're next. You're next. That's so cute. I got to tell you, I hate that.

0: 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Not every time when I go to a funeral.
1: I'm Tim DeTellis, president of New Missions, reminding you to make a difference right where you are. 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

0: 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We are...
1: The Federal Reserve's preferred inflation gauge accelerated in April, focusing attention on the central bank's ongoing struggle to bring price increases back to its 2% target, dimming hopes for a near-term interest rate cut. The Personal Consumption Expenditures Price Index rose 0.4% in April. The average rate on the 30-year fixed-rate mortgage climbed to 6.53% last week. That's the highest level in 9 months. Rising inflation concerns and elevated treasury yields continued to pressure borrowing costs. Joy Furniture is recalling about 10,400 Talon and Royce sofas, love seats, and recliners after dozens of overheating incidents involving the power recliner switch. The power switch can malfunction and overheat, creating a fire hazard. The furniture was mostly sold in the Northeast. I'm Mark Huffman. 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
1: 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Actor Wesley Snipes celebrates a birthday, and on this day in 1769, hail fell 12 inches deep in Scituate, Massachusetts. If you should lose power on a hot summer day, do you know how long your chilled food will keep? 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A full freezer can keep the temperature for up to 48 hours. 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And if the electricity doesn't return after several hours, go ahead and eat the ice cream. It won't bring the power back, but it'll be a nice consolation. And that is the Old Farmer's Almanac Radio Report. 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
3: In a college football opener in Nashville Sunday night, ninth-ranked Ole Miss beat number 24 Louisville 41-38 on a 48-yard field goal on the final play. Louisville had just tied it with two touchdowns in the last 5 minutes. Notre Dame beat Wisconsin in Green Bay 41-13, and it was Washington over Washington State 24-10. NFL Commissioner Roger Goodell agreed to a contract extension through the 2030 season. Rams defensive end Myles Garrett practiced after his knee injury. Their season opens in Melbourne Thursday against the 49ers. In women's basketball, Team USA shot 29% from the floor, but still won 55-52 over Italy at the World Cup in Berlin. Carlos Alcaraz advanced to the quarterfinals at the U.S. Open. Christopher Bell won the NASCAR race at Darlington, his first victory this year. The late-night ball game went to the Dodgers on a Mookie Betts three-run homer in the eighth, 7-5 over the Nationals.
4: Ricky Henderson's 130 stolen bases in the 1982 season has stood as the modern-day Major League record for some 40 years now. But the Marshall softball record for most steals in a season is not nearly that old. Do you know who holds the mark? In the 2017 season, Marshall's Alicia D'Orazio stole 56 bases. That not only set the Marshall record, she led the entire nation in steals that year. With your Marshall Health Marshall Minute, I'm Steve Cotton.

0: 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Here's Taylor Mason.
1: I know about spending money, baby. My wife just had plastic surgery. 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But the number on our MasterCard and what we owe on it is the same. You know? I grew up in Grand Ridge, Illinois, a little town of 800 people. Tiny town. My dad worked on the radio station there. 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What you city people call a cell phone for us is a radio station. They do a traffic report. 800 people in town, they do the traffic. They've got a guy on a grain elevator with a headset and a microphone.

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1: News. I'm Gianna Gelosi. New waves of strikes between the U.S. and Iran have oil prices swinging over the holiday weekend. U.S. forces sank an Iranian oil tanker after the regime claimed strikes on two military vessels. Iran's response?
2: Iran says it's going to create an exclusion zone in the Strait of Hormuz.
1: Steve Harrigan, AAA, reporting the national average for a gallon of regular is $4.15 today, a record high. Last year, we paid $3.19. There's sticker shock when it comes to air travel, too.
3: Traveling for Labor Day this year is a lot more expensive. AAA says domestic airfare is up from last year. It's averaging around $750 for a round trip. But if you're going to a top destination like Orlando or Boston, for example, airfare is up 20%.
1: That is Fox's Madison Scarpino in Atlanta. 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
1: Profile America, September 7th. Of the millions of students going to some manner of classes in the new school year, many are attending junior high schools or middle schools. The first such school in the nation opened its doors on this date in 1909, the Indianola Junction Junior High School in Columbus, Ohio. The school's ninth grade students were offered courses in English, German, algebra, science, and geography, as well as manual training, domestic science, history, and the government of Ohio. Today, most middle schools are composed of grades 6 to 8, some even 5 to 8, with a much-changed curriculum. Of the nation's 76 million students, from preschool to graduate school, some 16.6 million of them are enrolled in grades 5 to 8. You can find more facts about America's people, places, and economy from the American Community Survey at census.gov.

0: This is Lighten Up, brought to you by Compassion International, releasing children from poverty in Jesus' name. I'm Dr. Wes Stafford on behalf of Compassion, inviting you to listen as comedian, author, and motivational speaker Ken Davis shares a painful truth in a painless way.
1: A man was headed to bed when he saw that there were people in his shed stealing things. So he phoned the police and they said, "Is someone in your house?" He said, "No." Then they said, "Well, all the patrols are busy. You should lock your doors and an officer will be along when one is available." The man said, "Okay," and he hung up the phone and counted to 30. Then he phoned the police again. He said, "Hello, I just called you a few seconds ago, and a SWAT team showed up at the Phillips residence and caught the burglars red-handed." One of the policemen pulled the man aside. "I thought you said you shot them." Without blinking, the man said, "I thought you said there was nobody available." The man didn't trust the police, and so he deceived them to get them to come to his house. Sadly, this event would cause the police to mistrust the man, and they likely would be hesitant to respond if he called again. I looked this story up on the internet and found out that it's one of those urban legends. It's not true, but it carries a point. I always told my children there's nothing more important than trust. It will always be better to tell the truth than to lie and break trust. Sometimes the truth is painful, but it always helps you lighten up and live.
0: Children from poverty in Jesus' name. 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I'm Dr. Wes Stafford, encouraging you to lighten up.

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1: News. I'm Gianna Gelosi. New waves of strikes between the U.S. and Iran have oil prices swinging over the holiday weekend. U.S. forces sank an Iranian oil tanker after the regime claimed strikes on two military vessels. Iran's response?
2: Iran says it's going to create an exclusion zone in the Strait of Hormuz. They want to control what ships enter and leave the strait.
1: Fox's Steve Harrigan, AAA, reporting the National

0: traveling for Labor Day this year is a lot more expensive. AAA says domestic airfare is up from last year. It's averaging around $750 for a round trip. But if you're going to a top destination like Orlando or Boston, for example, airfare is up 20%.
1: That is Fox's Madison Scarpino in Atlanta. 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
1: Here's your On This Date update for September 7th. They held the first Miss America pageant today in 1921. The winner, 15-year-old Margaret Gorman. German bombers began their nightly blitz raids on London on this date in 1940. They lasted nearly 2 months. And today in 1956... The Adventures of Jim Bowie premiered on ABC TV. Born on this date...
2: Bart, watch your language. You are not going to perform that operation yourself.
1: Actor Julie Kavner, the voice of Marge Simpson. Actor Peter Lawford. Artist Grandma Moses. And...

0: from the Fox Sports studios in Los Angeles. Here's Steve DeSager.
1: In a college football opener in Nashville Sunday night, ninth-ranked Ole Miss beat number 24 Louisville 41-38 on a 48-yard field goal on the final play. Louisville had just tied it with two touchdowns in the last 5 minutes. Notre Dame beat Wisconsin in Green Bay 41-13, and it was Washington over Washington State 24-10. NFL Commissioner Roger Goodell agreed to a contract extension through the 2030 season. Rams defensive end Myles Garrett practiced after his knee injury. Their season opens in Melbourne Thursday against the 49ers. In women's basketball, Team USA shot 29% from the floor, but still won 55-52 over Italy at the World Cup in Berlin. Carlos Alcaraz advanced to the quarterfinals at the U.S. Open. Christopher Bell won the NASCAR race at Darlington, his first victory this year. The late-night ball game went to the Dodgers on a Mookie Betts three-run homer in the eighth, 7-5 over the Nationals. Late night ball game went to the Dodgers on a Mookie Betts three-run homer in the eighth, 7-5 over the Nationals.

0: You deserve a laugh today. 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
1: And the doctor knew I was nervous, so I thought the doctor would come in and talk me through everything, and he didn't at all. He, like, just burst into the room and started shouting out doctor terms, you know. He was like, okay, I think we're ready. She's 80% aphasia. She's 7 centimeters dilated. Her barometer pressure is 80 over 60. Expect a cool front to come in later this afternoon. Oh, followed by high gust of wind brought on by her mother. And somebody boo back there. Don't boo. She's not here. She's like 8 hours by broom, so.
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1: Hello, I'm Jerry Stewart, and this is One Moment in America. When I was a boy growing up in Texas, one of my dad's favorite questions was, "Son, if you call a dog's tail a leg, how many legs does he have?" The answer? Listen to this story. When I was a young boy and I came to my dad with something someone had told me, often he would ask me the question, "Son, if you call a dog's tail a leg, how doesn't make it a leg?" My point? 2 points. First, don't be so quick to believe something just because someone says it's so. Check it out for yourself. Second, be sure before you say something as fact that it is fact. There's way too much half-truths and downright lies flying around our country today. Please don't add to that list. Instead, be a truth-teller. I'm Jerry Stewart, and that was One Moment in America.

Man on the radio show that's now heard in 5 countries, keeping the 70s alive. It's Saving the 70s with Mike Walker, heard on great radio stations like WSQL in Brevard, North Carolina.

Boss Radio jingle. Saving the 70s with Mike Walker. This is song number 3 in a row from 1974. After this one, I promise we'll get on to a different year. It's Donnie and Marie on Saving the 70s.

0: song still sounds to me like the greatest Phil Spector tune that Phil Spector never produced. From the album City to City, it's Jerry Rafferty with Baker Street. Jerry Rafferty, of course, was, prior to this, the lead singer in Steeler's Wheel, which had a big hit with Stuck in the Middle with You. This is Saving the 70s. I'm Mike Walker, and there are more great 70s memories straight ahead.
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1: A 20-win season has long been the benchmark for a stellar pitcher in Major League Baseball. It's different in softball, where the pitchers can throw more often. Do you know the Marshall single-season record for the most softball wins? Andy Williamson set a Marshall softball record with 33 pitching victories in the herd's 2013 NCAA tournament season, a mark tied by Jordan Dixon in 2015. With your Marshall Health Marshall Minute, I'm Steve Cotton.
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0: Saving the 70s, this week's one-hit wonder, Everybody Plays the Fool from The Main Ingredient. I'm Mike Walker, and this is Commander Cody and his Lost Planet Airmen.
1: My pappy said, son, you're gonna drive me to drinking if you don't stop driving that hot rod Lincoln.
0: Saving the 70s, this week's one-hit wonder, Everybody Plays the Fool from The Main Ingredient. I'm Mike Walker, and this is Commander Cody and his Lost Planet Airmen.
1: My pappy said, son, you're gonna drive me to drinking if you don't stop driving that hot rod Lincoln.

brakes good, tires fair. Pulled out of San Pedro late one night, the moon and the stars was shining bright. We was driving up Grapevine Hill, passing cars like they was standing still. Sudden, in a wink of an eye, a Cadillac sedan passed us by and said, boy, live, I shoved it on down into overdrive. Wound it up to 110, my speedometer said that I hit top end. My foot was glued back led to the floor, that's all it is, and there ain't no more. Now the boys all thought, lost my sense, and telephone poles looked like a picket fence. They said, slow down, icy spots, the lines on the road just look like that. Took a corner, sideswiped the truck, crossed my fingers just for luck. My fenders was clicking the guardrail post. The guy beside me was white as a ghost.

0: Promises from Eric Clapton on Saving the Seven, but also sad because looking back through time, we know how troubled he was. But I promise you'll laugh as Freddie Prinze takes part in a Dean Martin roast of Sammy Davis Jr. when Saving the 70s returns.
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2: What's going on, rock and roll lovers? It's Andy West. Let's get it started. We kick it off in 1965. The Dean Martin Show makes its debut with Martin using his hit Everybody Loves Somebody as the theme song. The popular variety show runs until 1975 and introduces us to a group of backup dancers called the Gold Diggers. Martin coins a new nickname for guest Frank Sinatra when he refers to his pal as the chairman of the board. This week in 1974, Eric Clapton's I Shot the Sheriff, a song written by Bob Marley, hits number one on the Hot 100. Bands Cream, The Yardbirds, and Derek and the Dominoes. This week in 1984, the TV series Miami Vice makes its debut with a two-hour episode that includes a scene featuring the Phil Collins hit In the Air Tonight. The song came out in 1981, but saw a spike in sales. The song has had many lives over the years, even a viral video in 2020. This week in 1993, one day after the show premieres, Radiohead becomes the first musical guest on NBC's Late Night with Conan O'Brien. And this week in 1997, Fleetwood Mac begin their first tour in 20 years at the Meadows Music Theater in Hartford, Connecticut. The show starts with this song.
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4: Ladies and gentlemen, a funny young man who's taken the country by storm, Mr. Freddie Prinze.
5: Freddie and I, we came from the same ghetto, except his people got there before we did. Stanley Truman was really dazzling to a kid just out of New York, like a fascinating sight, wearing a long white fur coat, rings, jewelry, high heels. I didn't know whether to ask him for an autograph or a date. Now I know him better. I realize I could have gotten both.
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0: someday. And if they may never come, I'll call upon you to do a service. But until that day, accept this justice as a gift on my daughter's wedding day.
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0: 1979 from the film American Gigolo, which starred a very young Richard Gere and a very beautiful Lauren Hutton. There's Call Me from Blondie on Saving the 70s with Mike Walker, and Saving the 70s will be right back.
1: I'm Jonathan McKee, and you're listening to Plugged In. 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That matters because even though smoking rates in America have dropped sharply since 1965, young people are still shaped by what they see online. And let's be honest, social media is really good at making dangerous things look normal. So talk with your kids about what they're seeing. 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I'm Jonathan McKee, author of Parenting Generation Screen, with Plugged In by Focus on the Family.

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1: News. I'm Tom Graham. Federal investigators are on the ground at Miami International Airport after an Amazon cargo jet careened off the runway.
2: Officials say the aircraft failed to stop, slamming into cars, at least killing five people and injuring five others. The response was quick and complex. Nearly 200 first responders were on scene, battling flames while the aircraft's left engine was still running.
1: Fox's Dana Marie McNichol in South Florida. Hurricane Lowell is barreling closer to several western Hawaiian islands. Fox's Katie Byrne is in Kauai.
2: The worst impacts really likely for us later on to tonight into the overnight hours later on. And we aren't expecting a direct landfall, but we are expecting to see significant impacts.
1: Hurricane Lowell is packing winds at 150.

because we've occasionally heard this person identified as the fifth Beatle or that person, but unlike a lot of the other fifth Beatle candidates, this guy actually played on a lot of the Beatle records. There's Billy Preston with A Go Round in Circles. New

0: Dave in the 70s with Mike Walker. There's GQ. And you know, raw emotion has always been the fuel that powered rock and roll. And when we return, a group that specialized in turning raw emotion into gold.
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3: Dallas Cowboys All-Pro left guard Tyler Smith will have thumb surgery tomorrow and will be placed on injured reserve, meaning he will miss at least the first four games of the season. The Atlanta Falcons named Tua Tagovailoa their starting quarterback for Sunday's opener at Pittsburgh. Michael Penix Jr., who's recovering from a knee injury, will be inactive on Sunday. In Major League Baseball today, Philadelphia Phillies pitcher Jesus Luzardo pitched a complete game two-hit shutout with 12 strikeouts in a 1-0 victory over the Atlanta Braves. Only run of the game came on Kyle Schwarber's 43rd home run of the season in the bottom half of the eighth inning. The Orioles' Coby Mayo has hit two home runs. Baltimore leads Cleveland 6-1 after seven innings. He now has 21 home runs this season.
4: In and year out, the women's tennis team has been one of the jewels for the Marshall Athletic Department with several big seasons and strong national rankings. Do you know the year the team won the most matches in team competition? The 2004 Marshall women's tennis team is the most decorated ever at Marshall with a 22-5 record, the most wins in school history, and the team won both the regular season and tournament titles in the Mid-American Conference. With your Marshall Health Marshall Minute, I'm Steve Cotton.

0: Hour of Gold. Dan Fogelberg and Tim Weisberg, a jazz flautist from 1978's Twin Sons of Different Mothers. Very experimental album and also one of the biggest selling albums of the year, which is kind of a demonstration of how experimental music was back then and fun. Here's a little bit of audio from Dan Fogelberg a few years back when he was interviewed by his friend Jimmy Buffett.
1: How come you get to work with the small tours and I'm out there all of my life?
2: 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I must have just better management. 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
0: Speaking of Jimmy Buffett, am I the only one here who's hungry? Try to.

You Turn Me On, I'm a Radio from Joni Mitchell. You know, a few years back, Joni Mitchell released an album of some of her biggest selling songs called Hits. And she followed it up almost immediately with another album of some of her songs that weren't particularly big sellers. That one was called Misses. These guys just blow me away. The sweetest vocals, light as a feather, to the stylistics now on Saving the 70s.

0: from the Stylistics on Saving the 70s with Mike Walker. You know, Jim Stafford made a darn good living back in the 70s as a singer of silly songs. And when we return, one of the silliest silly songs this silly song singer ever sang.
1: An 88-year-old Army veteran who's still working at a Meijer store in Michigan will finally be able to retire. His story went viral online after an influencer posted an interview with him.
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0: Pay no attention to what Jim Stafford is about to tell you. The actual name of this song is Wildwood Weed.
5: Name of this song is The Wildwood Flower. Now, The Wildwood Flower is an old country classic. It's gained a whole new popularity. The song isn't any more popular, but the flower's doing real good. Wildwood Flower grew wild on the farm, and we never know what it was called. Some said it's a flower and some said it's a weed. I didn't give it much thought. One day I was out there talking to my brother and I reached down for a weed to chew on. Things got fuzzy and things got blurry and then everything was gone. Didn't know what happened, but I knew it beat the hell out of sniffing there. And he said, "What's wrong with your eyes?" I said, "I don't know. I was chewing on the weed." He said, "Well, let me give it a try." I spent the rest of that day and most of that night trying to find my brother Bill. Caught up with him about 6 o'clock the next morning, naked, singing on the windmill. He said he flew up there. And we mashed him up and we cleaned him off, put him in the corn cob pie. Smoking them wildwood flowers got to be a habit. We never seen no harm. Oh, we thought it was kind of handy. Take a trip and never leave the farm.

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And he dug and he burned and he burned and he dug and he killed all our cute little wheat. And then he drove away. We just smiled and waved, sitting there on that sack of seeds.

0: There's a snappy little tune you don't hear much anymore. Good Night Tonight from Paul McCartney and Wings on Saving the 70s with Mike Walker. Disco was very popular in the 70s, but not with everyone. 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It was lots of great music, and there were lots of great musicians under the disco banner. For instance, Chic, fronted by Nile Rodgers, certainly a great musician, I think, in anybody's book. And I've got one of their biggest hits coming up when Saving the 70s continues.
1: Saving the 70s.
0: 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This is Saving the 70s. I'm Mike Walker with

0: play me some Brickyard Blues, music from Three Dog Night on Save of the 70s with Mike Walker. And when we return, Lou Grant on how he really feels about Mary.
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2: News. I'm Paul Stevens. At least five people confirmed dead. This after a cargo plane overshot the runway and crashed into some parked vehicles Sunday in Miami.
3: The plane operated by 21 Air for Amazon Cargo was landing around 2 p.m. in the afternoon on Sunday after flying in from Puerto Rico. Nearly 200 first responders were on scene, battling flames while the aircraft's left engine was still running.
2: Fox's Dana Marie McNichol at Miami International Airport, Hawaii, getting ready.
4: Closer to Kauai, and families are preparing. A direct landfall is not expected, but Lowell will pass close enough to bring significant impacts.
2: And that's Fox Weather's Katie Byrne reporting in Kalaua, Hawaii. 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

0: The Federal Reserve's preferred inflation gauge accelerated in April, focusing attention on the central bank's ongoing struggle to bring price increases back to its 2% target, dimming hopes for a near-term interest rate cut. The Personal Consumption Expenditures Price Index rose 0.4% in April. The average rate on the 30-year fixed-rate mortgage climbed to 6.53% last week. That's the highest level in 9 months. Rising inflation concerns and elevated Treasury yields continued to pressure borrowing costs. Joy Furniture is recalling about 10,400 Talon and Royce sofas, love seats, and recliners after dozens of overheating incidents involving the power recliner switch. The power switch can malfunction and overheat, creating a fire hazard. The furniture was fairs.com.
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1: Hey, I hope you're enjoying yourself, but I'm actually just fine with the idea that I'm the only one having fun. Ask my wife.
2: Name of this song is The Wildwood Flower. Now, The Wildwood Flower is an old country classic. It's gained a whole new popularity. The song isn't any more popular, but the flower's doing real good. Flower grew wild on the farm, and we never know what it was called. Some said it's a flower, and some said it's a weed. I didn't give it much thought. One day I was out there talking to my brother, and I reached down for a weed to chew on. Things got fuzzy and things got blurry, and then everything was gone. Didn't know what happened, but I knew it beat the hell out of sniffing burlap. Come to, my brother was there, and he said, "What's wrong with your eyes?" Trying to find my brother Bill. Caught up with him about 6 o'clock the next morning, naked, singing on the windmill. He said he flew. Very next day, we picked a bunch of them weeds, and we put them in the sun to dry. And we mashed them up and cleaned them off, put them in the corn cob pie. Smoking them wildwood flowers got to be a habit. We never seen no harm. Oh, we thought it was kind of handy. Take a trip and never leave the farm.

0: day's fella from Washington come by and spied him and turned white as a sheet. And he dug and he burned and he burned and he dug and he killed all our cute little wheat. 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We just smiled and waved, sitting there on that sack of seeds. Y'all come back now, you hear?
1: Saving the 70s.

0: I guess that's one of those songs that you either love or hate. There's no in between. It frequently makes it onto lists of most loved and most hated songs. I love it. I think it's beautiful. There's Wildfire from Michael Martin Murphy on Saving the 70. And when we do, the late Davy Jones and Karen Valentine on an episode of Love American Style from 1972.
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1: Marshall University has had some highly decorated coaches in its history. Do you know which coach led their teams to the most wins? Cam Henderson's teams won 436 basketball, football, and baseball games at Marshall. That was the most in school history until Shonda Stanton arrived as the herd softball coach. She passed Henderson's win total in 2014 and won 560 games in her 18 seasons at Marshall. With your Marshall Health Marshall Minute, I'm Steve Cotton.

0: Parker. 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You see, I live two blocks east of you. And when he came down the alley, he got confused. 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What? 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
1: 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Hello, Alice. 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
0: Oh, that's the silliest thing I ever heard of.
1: Oh, I don't blame her. I'm a bungler. I make a mess of everything. I'm no good to anyone.
2: That's the wonderful thing about old movies and TV shows. They freeze some of our favorite people in their youth, the way we remember them. Davy Jones and Karen Valentine from Love American Style. I'm Mike Walker.

0: Saving the 70s from 1977 from Rumors. There's Fleetwood Mac, Goldust Woman. Before that, from 79, Sniffing the Tears with Driver's Seat. I'm Mike Walker, and you know who Gene Chandler is, don't you? Let me refresh your memory.
1: As I walk through this world, nothing can stop the two of her.
0: Was Gene Chandler in the 1960s. In the 70s, he had another huge hit called Groovy Situation. Let's check.

situation, Gene Chandler on Saving the 70s with Mike Walker. Did you know there was once a hit record about Carl Wilson of the Beach Boys' Irish Setter? The song was written as a tribute after Shannon died. 1976, Henry Gross on Saving the 70s.

0: Lonely Girl from Eddie Holman. Before that, a song about Carl Wilson's dog, Shannon, from Henry Gross on Saving the 70s. My name's Mike Walker, and hang on, because I've got more records to play.
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1: 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And September 7th, 1979, the release of the Gary Numan album, The Pleasure Principle, featuring the hit single, Car. 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

0: It sounds like you're trying to keep a secret from the Fonz. 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

0: 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I'm a huge Stylistics fan. Heavy Fallen Out on Saving the 70s. 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

0: Millions of Americans are traveling this Labor Day. Gas prices averaging nearly a dollar more than this time last year, according to AAA. Air travel also more expensive.
1: Airfare is up. People are spending an average of $750 for a round trip. If someone is going to one of this year's top destinations, though, like Seattle, Denver, or New York, they're spending an average of nearly $800 for a round trip.
0: Fox's Madison Scarpino, Hurricane Lowell barreling toward Hawaii, expected to make a close pass by the state's western islands.
2: A hurricane warning is in effect for Kauai County. That means hurricane conditions are expected on Kauai or the nearby islands later tonight. The peak impacts are due around midnight Hawaii time.
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3: The Wall Street Business Report. I'm Bob Agnew. Gas prices in the U.S. have hit a record high for Labor Day weekend, averaging $4.14 a gallon. That's nearly a dollar more than last year and surpasses the previous record of $3.82 a gallon back in 2012. Jaguar Land Rover announcing plans to cut 4,000 jobs globally to
4: $2.3 billion in savings over the next 2 years. Its chief executive says the automotive industry faces challenges with technological changes and geopolitical uncertainty. Most of the job cuts are expected in the UK. That's where the company employs roughly 34,000 people.
3: That is Rich Thomason reporting. The accused ringleader of a cryptocurrency gang headed to court this week in D.C. The 22-year-old suspect accused of helping dupe a stranger out of some $240 million worth of Bitcoin. For the Wall Street Business Report, I'm Bob Agnew.

0: that's As a Case, the theme from Shaft. 8:05, this is Robert W. Morgan Show. I've been trying to get a movie star to call me. I'm wondering because a film crew's going to be here shortly to film me for my first role, and I wanted some tips. And so far, however, the only movie star who has called me has been Linda Lovelace. And I couldn't understand a word she said.
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2: 93 KHJ in Los Angeles, circa 1974. Hi there. I am insert name here. No, I'm sorry. I'm supposed to insert my name here. I am Mike Walker. I'm telling you, this radio stuff is tricky, but I am a trained professional.

Cisco Kid from War, starting off Saving the 70s with Mike Walker. There's this music store online called HD Tracks that sells super-duper high-resolution versions of some really great classic music. I finally decided I needed to lay my hands on a couple of their albums just to see if they really do sound better. And you be the judge. I think this sounds fantastic. It's Neil Young, Heart of Gold, on Saving the 70s.

0: Pillow Talk from Sylvia. I'm telling you, that song made a very strong impression on a very young Mike Walker. Of course, Sylvia Robinson had that one huge hit, but did you know that to some people, she's most remembered for her work as a pioneering producer of hip-hop music, most notably the Sugar Hill Gang? Sylvia died in 2011 at age 75.
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0: band for the Carpenters of Saving the 70s, along with Ricky Don't Lose That Number from Steely Dan. I'm Mike Walker, and when Saving the 70s returns, we'll check on what's coming up on TV in 1979.
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2: Then we give unusual names to our children. 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So I don't talk about us. I talk about people in the news and politicians. CNN news commentator, Wolf Blitzer. Fox news commentator, Shepard Smith. Shepard and Wolf. Their parents didn't want babies. Wanted a puppy.
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2: Dallas Cowboys All-Pro left guard Tyler Smith will have thumb surgery tomorrow and will be placed on injured reserve, meaning he'll miss at least the first four games of the season. Tennessee Titans linebacker Cedric Gray has just been placed in concussion protocol after being involved in a utility terrain vehicle accident over the weekend. Gray was fourth in the NFL in tackles last year. The Titans opened the season at home Sunday against the New York Jets. The New York Giants released receiver Darius Slayton. He'd been with the Giants since 2019, making him their longest tenured player. The Atlanta Falcons named Tua Tagovailoa their starting quarterback for Sunday's opener at Pittsburgh. Michael Penix Jr., who's recovering from a knee injury, will be inactive Sunday. Baseball: Brewers over the Cubs bases to give him 35 for the season.
3: Ricky Henderson's 130 stolen bases in the 1982 season has stood as the modern-day Major League record for some 40 years now. But the Marshall softball record for most steals in a season is not nearly that old. Do you know who holds the mark? In the 2017 season, Marshall's Alicia D'Orazio stole 56 bases. That not only set the Marshall record, she led the entire nation in steals that year. With your Marshall Health Marshall Minute, I'm Steve Cotton.
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7: 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Hey, who wouldn't want to go back? 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

I'm no expert, but in my opinion, if you can listen to that song and not tap your toes, you should seek immediate medical attention because you might be deceased. Heaven must have sent you Bonnie Pointer on Saving the 70s with Mike Walker. It's a pretty love song. Andy Gibb, our love. Don't throw it all away.

0: Jackie Blue from the Ozark Mountain Daredevils. End Our Love. Don't throw it all away. Andy Gibb on Saving the 70s with Mike Walker. Hey, Saving the 70s is coming right back, and, well, stay where you are, or you'll miss something that just might.
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0: Right here on Saving the 70s with Tavares. It only takes a minute. I've got a hunch that's not something a woman wants to hear.

It only takes a minute to fall in love on Saving the 70s. I'm Mike Walker, and if you remember this music, you're old too. How about this one? Do you remember this? Little thing called If You Let Me Make Love to You, Then Why Can't I Touch You? Ronnie Dyson on Saving the 70s.

0: What can you say about a 25-year-old girl who died? That she was beautiful and brilliant? That she loved Mozart and Bach? The Beatles? And me?
1: Saving the 70s with Mike Walker.

Andy Williams with a theme song to Love Story, along with a little bit of audio from the very first of the blockbuster film from 1970, as Oliver laments the loss of his dear, dear Jenny, who had assumed room temperature. Mike on Saving the 70s with

0: Get down tonight. Casey and the Sunshine Band, along with Love Story from Andy Williams on Saving the 70s. And there's more right after this.
1: I'm Ashley DeBorkin with a Fox Celebrity Profile with Sarah Snook, who leads Peacock's All Her Fault, about a mother searching for her missing son and the mysterious circumstances which unfold from there. Snook spoke about how being a mom added to her perspective on the role.
2: Yeah, I was only able to draw on that for my own experiences, or my, I never lost her at all, but the imagination to the world building of that, what it would be like to have the worst thing happen.
1: Previously starring as Shiv Roy on Succession, she shared what she was looking for in projects following the hit series.
2: I've been really kind of conscious about putting Succession in a different box. Like, it's not a thing that can ever be topped or compared with, or that was such an amazing experience that was career changing.
1: And you're also an EP on this for the first time. So what is sort of a takeaway that you can bring to whatever project you do next?
2: When you're an EP on every project is a different way of inhabiting that role. For me, what was really important was setting a culture on set and to have a kind of everyone's welcome equality.
1: Ashley DeBorkin, Fox News.
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3: 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Now the Batman director Matt Reeves coming to bat for Paul on X, calling him an incredible actor and an incredible person.
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7: I'm Paul Stevens. An investigation well underway in Miami after a deadly cargo plane crash on Sunday.
8: Officials say that around 2 p.m. yesterday, the Amazon-branded Boeing 767 cargo plane from San Juan, Puerto Rico, overshot the runway at Miami International Airport, crashing into several vehicles, killing at least five people.
7: Fox's Todd Byrow, the jet operated for Amazon by 21 Air Cargo. The White House trying to jumpstart peace talks between Russia and Ukraine.
9: President Trump's special envoy, Steve Witkoff and Jared Kushner, traveled to both Moscow and Kyiv over the weekend, along with administration officials from the State Department and National Security Council, for talks with Russian President Vladimir Putin and Ukrainian President Volodymyr Zelensky. Witkoff says substantive progress was made, including on trying to schedule trilateral talks.
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10: This is Matt Pinfield, and you're listening to Flashback. 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
11: Here is the man. They call him Mr. Jordan in Chicago. The standing ovation for Michael Jordan from North Carolina, the number 3 pick in the NBA draft.

0: the late Glenn Frey in Smuggler's Blues, the song that led to his acting debut in Miami Vice. The Cars, Stevie Ray Vaughan, and John Cougar Mellencamp rounded out the set. We'll answer more tough questions about 1984, like...
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3: No, Netflix is not adding an After Dark category, but so many people have been duped by the viral hoax that Netflix had to republish its policies about streaming adult content. It's just more proof that some folks will believe anything, like the rumor this week that Spotify is introducing a new feature that'll play music based on your financial situation. Would you let AI pick your baby's name? A lot of parents have been asking chatbots for help with one name that keeps popping up, and now Alara has suddenly become the baby name of the year. Except AI didn't invent it. It found it on Reddit, where it's been talked about for years. Okay, so what were some of the worst new gadgets at this week's Consumer Electronics Show? There was a lollipop that plays music through your teeth when you bite down on it, or the internet-connected treadmill with a built-in AI coach that could yell at you to go faster, but also collects all your biometric data. But it was Samsung's new talking AI fridge that had most people scratching their heads. That's what's trending. I'm Christian Chase.
4: What did you search for online this year, or have you already cleared your history? Google released its annual Year in Search list, and K-pop Demon Hunters was at the top in the U.S. Labubu, government shutdown, and tariffs were also in the top 10. Pedro Pascal was one of the most searched actors globally. And the biggest viral dish was the hot honey cottage cheese sweet potato beef bowl. Gross. That's what's trending. I'm Jen Clark.

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2: Dallas Cowboys All-Pro left guard Tyler Smith will have thumb surgery tomorrow and will be placed on injured reserve, meaning he'll miss at least the first four games of the season. Tennessee Titans linebacker Cedric Gray has just been placed in concussion protocol after being involved in a utility terrain vehicle accident over the weekend. Gray was fourth in the NFL in tackles last year. The Titans opened the season at home Sunday against the New York Jets. The New York Giants released receiver Darius Slayton. He'd been with the Giants since 2019, making him their longest tenured player. The Atlanta Falcons named Tua Tagovailoa their starting quarterback for Sunday's opener at Pittsburgh. Michael Penix Jr., who's recovering from a knee injury, will be inactive Sunday. Baseball: Brewers over the Cubs 4-3, despite Pete Crow Armstrong's 41st home run. He also stole two bases to give him 35 for the season.
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0: up our travel itinerary with Magic Carpet Ride. Other forms of transport were from Blackfoot with Train and the Steve Miller Band's Jet Airliner. 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We'll check into the hotel and be back right after this.
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2: No, Netflix is not adding an After Dark category, but so many people have been duped by the viral hoax that Netflix had to republish its policies about streaming adult content. It's just more proof that some folks will believe anything, like the rumor this week that Spotify is introducing a new feature that'll play music based on your financial situation. Would you let AI pick your baby's name? A lot of parents have been asking chatbots for help with one name that keeps popping up, and now Alara has suddenly become the baby name of the year, except AI didn't invent it. It found it on Reddit, where it's been talked about for years. Okay, so what were some of the worst new gadgets at this week's Consumer Electronics Show? There was a lollipop that plays music through your teeth when you bite down on it, or the internet-connected treadmill with a built-in AI coach that could yell at you to go faster, but also collects all your biometric data. But it was Samsung's new talking AI fridge that had most people scratching their heads. That's what's trending. I'm Christian Chase.
3: What did you search for online this year, or have you already cleared your history? Google released its annual Year in Search list, and K-pop Demon Hunters was at the top in the U.S. Labubu, government shutdown, and tariffs were also in the top 10. Pedro Pascal was one of the most searched actors globally. And the biggest viral dish was the hot honey cottage cheese sweet potato beef bowl. Gross. That's what's trending. I'm Jen Clark.